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1: All right, listen to this, Sissany. Mm-hmm. Tanya. Hi, Alexis. How are you?
2: Good. How are you?
1: I'm great, thank you. So you have a crush on your boss?
2: Yeah, it's someone I work for.
1: Okay. Are you an intern?
2: I'm an intern, but my internship's ending, and you know, nothing's ever happened. Like, I haven't approached him at work or anything. I've been pretty professional. The thing is, like, my internship is ending soon, and I'm wondering, like, you know, since I'm not going to be here any longer, is it okay to shoot my shot with this guy?
3: Yes.
1: Is it really?
3: Yeah, why not? You're not even going to be there.
1: A former intern? Really?
3: Yeah.
1: You can do that?
3: As long as you're not, like, working together anymore, who cares? I mean, even if you were, who cares?
1: Alexis, what is it that he does that's so attractive?
2: I really love how he takes charge. Like, he really knows what he wants. And, I mean, I love my job. So I just figured, like, I think we would hit it off outside the company, too, you know?
1: Yeah, I got you. What's the age difference?
2: He is 7 years older than me.
1: Oh. I mean, to me, like, nothing.
3: Yeah.
1: That's nothing.
3: Like, when are you going to be done with the internship?
2: In about a month.
1: Ah, all right. So, well, Alexis, I think you can shoot your shot after the internship.
2: Sounds good.
1: Okay, and good luck.
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0: So would you believe Kendall Jenner's stunning Met Gala gown started out as a t-shirt? Tanya, you knew this, right? 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

0: 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Anybody out there heard of a dark shower?
1: Yes, I've been seeing it all over TikTok.
0: Seems like I don't want darkness in my life, but you will explain coming up.

0: This is Mix 97. Tanya, family meeting here. I need to get a status update. How are you doing? Just like overall, your well-being. Are you good?
1: Yes. And can I tell you something that's adding to my goodness?
0: Yes, please.
1: That I think you should both try.
0: Both of us might.
1: Mm-hmm. Yes. Okay, you ready?
0: Yes.
1: Before you go to bed at night.
2: Oh,
0: God. What are you supposed to do?
1: Going into your bathroom to take a shower.
0: I don't shower before bed.
1: Turn off all the lights.
2: Why?
1: And take your shower in the dark. I'm telling you, it's life-changing. I can't believe I've lived my whole life showering with these bright lights on.
2: You know, I don't have a light in my shower area.
1: What?
2: Like, it's like the main light for the bathroom, but my shower is kind of tucked in the corner, so it is already a little dim and dark in there.
0: Okay, so back to your dark showering days. What's so great about it? What do you discover?
1: I've discovered that light is very stimulating, and I never realized it. And so, like, what?
2: I mean,
0: yes, it is. Yeah, facts. It is.
1: But I never realized it until I started taking these showers in the dark. Like, it is so calming and peaceful, and I just feel like everybody should be showering in the dark. Like, we should not be turning our lights on in the bathroom. Mm. Just try it and report back to me. Tell me how amazing it is.
2: I've done it. It's okay.
0: Unless we don't love it.
2: No, I'm like, it's fine.
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1: If you love Lizzo's music, and I asked you to imagine not a specific song, but more of its overall vibe. 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
1: So Josie is working in the back room. What is your official job with us?
2: I am your summer intern.
3: Summer has begun.
1: How fantastic. So what a great gig for summer, right? How did you get the job?
2: I just happened to come across it, and honestly, I've always wanted to be in radio. That's why I got into journalism. My mom said I talk so much, and she told me journalism was the way to get there. So I just got lucky, and now here I am.
1: So my mom said the same thing, but she said, Ryan, you talk too much out of turn in school. And I said, Mom, this is going to be a career one day. You know what I mean? Like, I don't have to raise my hand. It's going to shout it out. It's going to be a career.
2: That was on my weekly report cards. Josie has excessive talking. So I'm glad it got me somewhere.
1: Excessive. Well, we have all of that here. So welcome. Journalism. See, that's one thing that I did not want to do. Did you want to like cover the news and stuff?
2: Honestly, it started with radio. I just wanted to talk. I just wanted to share my life, my stories. And I have a tendency to tell them for a really long time.
1: Yeah, that's kind of more fun than journalism, I think, because journalism could be really serious.
2: Yeah, I definitely always wanted to.

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1: Great. Well, it's nice to have you. We will get to know you and we'll come back.
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1: Is having a unique baby name almost a prereq these days? I only ask because a power couple just named their newborn something unique. We'll get into that next hour. Gracie Abrams' new music going to be a complete 180 from her 2024 album. The singer announced her upcoming single, Hit the Wall, with a dark and moody new cover art that features her shadowy silhouette emerging from flames. She calls it the introduction to her new chapter. She feels grateful and relieved that this is serving as that. Comes out the 14th.
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5: Influencers are often called the stars of tomorrow, but a star of today is not on board with that prediction. Robert Downey Jr., Sissany, Tanya, sounded off on the Conversations for Our Daughter podcast, saying, when I hear people say the stars of the future are going to be influencers, I tell them, I don't know what world you're living in, but I think that is absolute horse beep. He specifically takes aim at influencers without much of a calling other than influencing. He hopes America's youth, you in the back room, America, you are the youth. And Robert Downey Jr. hopes you will do more. So there you go. Robert's return to the Marvel Universe as the villain, Dr. Doom, in Avengers Doomsday comes out this holiday season.
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2: Don't elaborate. Just say yeah. 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
2: Okay,
1: the trending report.
2: Yes, reactions are rolling in about Cameron Diaz and Benji Madden's baby name. They did not pick a normal name. And not that it's anyone's business, but the opinions are very mixed. The baby boy's name is Nadis Madden. Benji announced it on Instagram. He included a definition: sailor, navigator, voyager, one who embarks on a journey and fears not the unknown. So Cameron and Benji already have two kids. Their daughter is named Radix. She's 6. Their son is named Cardinal. He's 2. And now Nadis adds to the lineup.
3: I love all those names.
1: So I do see that celebrities, I think, they dig deeper into the unique name category.
2: Yeah, but I feel like there, back in the day, like every, you know, there were these common names, you know, like Ashley's and Lauren's. And I feel like,
3: I have friends that are naming their kids Henry and Avery and Austin.
2: Really?
3: Yeah. And
1: yeah, but those are making a comeback, right?
3: But I'm just saying that just like they're not out of the box.
2: Run of the mill.
3: Like I feel like my kids' names are all very unique and different. Oh,
1: yours are. You're good at that though. Like you're really good at that.
3: Thank you.
1: I was out with someone, and on the first date, she told me she has the name picked out for her girl and boy.
3: Oh, well, this was someone you dated?
1: I went out with, yes.
3: And she told you this?
1: She did.
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0: 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So many great, like, voice note talkbacks come in. 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
9: 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Red-headed Ed Sheeran has shaved his head. We'll get into that. Congratulations, it looks like it's official. Zoe Kravitz and Harry Styles are engaged. So get ready for all the Dees sleaze on that. Some amazing hits from last week. How will they do this week? Rick Dees taking you all the way this week to number one.
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1: All right, here's Fatima, a comment on the caller who was upset her sister was naming their baby Wolf.
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1: Yeah, I know.
2: You said Wolf.
3: Yeah.
2: Like Wolf.
4: I think anyone should be able to name their baby whatever they want. My husband has a brother, and they named their baby Jasper Wolf, and we lived with it. At first, we didn't agree, but I feel like now it suits him.
1: Jasper Wolf, I don't mind it.
2: I love that.
1: And finally, the last talk back here. Sandy sent this in on Tuesday. She had a colonoscopy the same day I was supposed to have mine.
2: Twins.
1: And there's a twist.
5: Hi, good morning, Ryan. I also have my colonoscopy today. And yes, do be careful with coughing and with sneezing.
2: Ew.
5: Hopefully everything goes well for you and me.
1: Oh, yeah. Oh, yeah. When I tell you I had to cancel my colonoscopy because I could not get to the bathroom, which is right in my bedroom, in time, I did sneeze, I did cough, I did laugh, I did ruin my beautiful white sweats. I there's no muscle control.
2: Wow.
1: So I went through the pain of the prep too much, and now I have to do a redo.
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1: Is fentanyl in the drugs you're taking? Fentanyl is an extremely potent synthetic opiate prescribed by doctors for patients with acute and chronic pain. It is roughly 100 times stronger than morphine and about 40 times more potent than heroin. Fentanyl is being mixed into or disguised by dealers as other popular but illegal drugs, and people are dying. I'm Deputy Commissioner Rick Barnum of the Ontario Provincial Police. Please think twice and don't take the risk.
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1: Good morning, Mix Nation. It is Friday, the 8th of May. I'm Sean Kelly with Ashley Harvey. We're live in Studio 97. Good morning, Ashley.
2: Good morning, Sean. How you doing? You liking the weather?
1: Sick of it.
2: Ugh. So cold.
1: Yeah, no, it's brutal. It's 3, I think, right now at Mix 97.

0: like the weather. But you love the warm weather.
1: I do. I think most of us do. After like 9 months of winter, right?
0: It's true. And I feel like as I've gotten older, when I was younger, I loved the winter. And as I'm getting older, I'm like,
1: Just saw a text. You sent me a text. Would you like a coffee?
0: Yeah, you didn't respond. You did not answer me. No. So you did not get a coffee.
1: So you had a good time in Toronto the other night. Congratulations. How was your evening in TO with all the big wigs?
0: Yeah, it was great. The Fairmont Royal York. I've never been there before. Have you been to that hotel? It's gorgeous.
1: Yeah, it's legendary in TO. Yeah, we did the show there from the Royal York years ago a few times. Yeah, it's a pretty special spot.
0: It is.
1: Yeah.
0: I've seen it from the outside, but I've never been inside, and it's beautiful. So, parked in Oshawa, took the GO train, because Union Station's right across the street.
1: Yeah.
0: And then we walked over, and we did our little, schmoozing, rubbing elbows, getting some prizes, some award money. It was
1: prizes?
0: Great.
1: What prizes did you
0: get? I got a trophy.
1: Oh, what was this? Again, it's for like the broadcaster of the future.
0: Next Generation Trailblazer Award. So people were nominated by across Canada by all the different radio organizations or broadcasting or journalism, anything in that. A panel, I think it was 15 or 20 people got together and they looked at all the nominees and then we were ranked in different sections. Things had to be sent in about us and written about us. And then we were ranked on different sections. We were given out of five, whatever possible points out of five for each different thing. Yeah. And then the top five people who got the top five rankings were the top five. And it's the first year they've ever done these awards, the Next Generation Trailblazer. Usually we do something called the Rosalie Tremblay Awards. I'm sure you've heard of the Rosalie Tremblay. You know Rosalie Tremblay?
1: Yeah.
0: So she has her own award and it's given every year and it's usually given to an exceptional broadcaster. And this is the Next Generation Trailblazer Award. So this year it was people across. And I won with people who are like national music directors for Virgin Radio and stuff like that. So it was, I felt very
1: privileged.
0: Fish out of water for sure. Cause I'm, we're such a, when you're in a smaller market, sometimes you feel like it's a little, you don't get as recognized as some people who are in the larger markets, right? You know what I'm saying? Like it's like we know our community really, really well. We know the people who are listening to us really, really well. But oftentimes like national awards or awards and stuff that we kind of get forgotten about a little bit.
1: Yeah, well, that's fair. Well done. It's your son's birthday today. Gabe is 16.
0: 16. I can't believe it. Yeah.
1: You just had your daughter Bellamy's birthday on Monday. This has been a busy week for you.
0: And then, so she was 10 on Monday. Gabe is 16 today. He's hopefully going to get his driver's license. Fingers crossed. And then Mother's Day is on Sunday.
1: Yeah.
0: And then my mother-in-law's birthday is on the 13th. So birthday.
1: A lot of birthday cake, Ashley. It is Mother's Day weekend. Your mom's song of the day today, You'll Be in My Heart. Phil Collins from the movie Tarzan. When you hear that, be the third caller through this morning and you instantly qualify for that car detailing from Showtime Detailing, $150 gift card to Healthy Planet and BeautyWorks Day and Medispa. We got some treatments from them. So Phil Collins, You'll Be in My Heart. When you hear that, caller, what did I say, three?
0: Caller three. It's a great song.
1: We picked it. Yeah.
0: Because I was sitting in my car. We drove and driving to Toronto. I was sitting in the car and you're like, wow, this is disgusting. You don't realize how your car gets gross over the winter.
1: Yeah, yeah, yeah.
0: And you're like, this is gross and I just want my car cleaned. So mom is going to get that. So congratulations.
1: It is 5:42 weather today. Let's see. It's cool right now. It's only two, but sunshine today and some cloud warming up to about 12. Right now it's 2 at the mix.
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1: Good morning. It's 6 o'clock. Some sun and some cloud today. Maybe showers later on. The high, 12 degrees. I'm Elena Cameron with your Mix 97 news update. 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
1: The person appealing a ballot question for the 2026 municipal election was a no-show at this week's hearing.
3: Wednesday in Prince Edward County, Ontario's chief electoral officer held an appeal hearing regarding the ballot question, are you in favor of a third-party review of council size and ward boundaries? A bylaw passed earlier this year to add the question, the requirements, at least 50% of eligible voters vote on the question, and more than 50% of the voters are in favor. Quinty News has confirmed the person requesting the appeal never attended the hearing, however did request that it proceed in her absence. A source tells us the municipality had to spend a lot of time and resources on the hearing. The hearing officer, James Eyre, has reserved his decision, which should be known in a few weeks. Tim Durkin for Quinty News.
1: A local MP has tabled a number of petitions to the House of Commons calling on the federal government to immediately halt the Alto high-speed rail project. In the House yesterday, Hastings, Lennox and Addington-Tyonega MP Shelby Cramp-Nyman says the petitions were signed by thousands of concerned constituents.
4: They cite a number of very legitimate concerns, including heavy-handed expropriation, dividing up communities with no level crossing, the proposed cost, and the questionable benefits the project offers.
1: The high-speed rail network under development would connect Quebec City to Toronto. Police in Brockville say a teen faces first-degree murder charges after three people were found dead inside a home. Officers say they responded Thursday to a 911 call to a home on Cartier Court in the city's north end where they deemed the deaths suspicious. Investigators arrested a 17-year-old on the city's outskirts. Police allege the teen and the victims knew one another and do not believe the killings were random. Statistics Canada will roll out the latest jobs market numbers this morning. A Reuters poll suggests economists expect the economy added 15,000 jobs in April. The forecast also says the unemployment rate remained unchanged at 6.7%, according to LSEG data and analytics. The jobs report comes as Canadian businesses deal with high oil prices driven by the war in the Middle East, pushing gasoline prices up across the country. Consular officials heading to the Canary Islands to meet with four Canadians who were on the Antarctica-bound cruise ship hit with a deadly hantavirus outbreak. Meanwhile, the federal government says three people with connections to the cruise are isolating at home in Ontario and Quebec. However, they aren't showing symptoms. It's not yet clear when and where the affected people arrived in Canada or whether public health officials will brief media. And that's news.
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1: 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The expansion Belleville Kodiaks of the Ontario Series Lacrosse League play their first ever game tonight in Whitby, taking on the Brooklyn Merchants. Their home opener is Saturday, 7 o'clock, versus Owen Sound at the Wally Dever Arena. NHL playoffs from Thursday. Carolina beat Philadelphia 4-1 to go up 3-0 in their Eastern semifinal. Tonight, Buffalo hosts Montreal with the Sabres up 1-0. And Anaheim welcomes Vegas. That series knotted at 1. PWHL, the Montreal Victoires scored a 2-1 win over the Minnesota Frost to take a 2-1 series lead in the semifinal. And the Ottawa Charger home to Boston tonight with that series tied at a win apiece. The Toronto Blue Jays begin a series at home against the LA Angels this evening. The Toronto Tempo play their first ever WNBA game, welcoming the Washington Mystics. Golf, LPGA Tour Andrea Lee has a first-round lead to the Mizuho Championship in New Jersey. At the Truist Championship in Charlotte, Martin Laird has a one-shot lead through 18 holes. Canadian Nick Taylor, 3 shots off the lead. 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Sun and cloud today, maybe showers later this afternoon, the high 12. Still a chance of showers through the early evening tonight, but then clearing, the low down to 2. A mix of sun and cloud and 16 tomorrow. Mother's Day on Sunday, mainly cloudy, chance of showers, and the high 14 degrees. Right now it's 3. 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
7: Good morning. It's a clear drive on the 401 in both directions. Belleville and Trenton streets look good. Highway 62 and 37 are smooth sailing, and Highway 49 is clear up towards Marysville. Looking for a little excitement? 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With the latest traffic, I'm Antonia Altabonte.
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1: Sam Drysdale on Mix 97. Good morning. It is Friday. It's the 8th of May. I'm Sean Kelly with Ashley Harvey. Miriam Cerkel on holidays in Dubai.
2: Bet you it's sun nicer there.
1: Yeah, oh yeah, a lot warmer. Sun and cloud today. Showers late this afternoon. 12 the high. Right now at Mix 97, it's chilly this morning. It is 3 at the Mix in Belleville. We have our Mother's Day song still to go this morning. Your chance to qualify for some great prizes for Mom. That full car detailing from Showtime Detailing. 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And Beauty Works Day and Metaspa. We got some treatments there for you to enjoy. Your winning song this morning, You'll Be in My Heart, Phil Collins. When you hear it, be caller 3. You instantly qualify. Busy weekend on the way as well. You can leave stuff out starting tomorrow morning at your home. It's all part of the Belleville Quinte West giveaway weekend.
2: Yeah, it's the free days. The giveaway day is where you leave stuff out. You can put things out starting at 8 o'clock in the morning. But it has to be back inside. In the city of Belleville, it has to be back inside by 8 o'clock at night. Quinte West, I think you can leave it out. They didn't say anything that I saw on there. And you have to put a sign on it that says free.
1: Yeah.
2: Right? It can't just be like maybe people are putting stuff outside because they're cleaning out their house or whatever. You can't just take something off someone's yard because you like it. It has to have the sign free on it. You can download one off both City of Belleville and City of Quinte West. They do have the sign if you just feel like you need to print the sign that says free, or you can't write on something that says free, but you can print something. They have those for you there. You can print them off.
1: I know my neighbors last year, Marilyn, put a chair out, said free on it. And I went over to her and I said, well, you don't mind if I take it? And she said, no, it's a great antique chair. It was really cute. And, you can get some really cool stuff.
2: You can. Yeah. You know what they say is like my trash, quote, trash is someone else's treasure. Like I don't need it anymore. Someone else may need it, or you're looking for something like that. And, you know, it's a great way to get some really cool stuff.
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1: Sun and cloud, chance of some showers in the afternoon, and 13 tonight, cloudy, chance of an evening shower, and then clearing up in 3 tomorrow, sun and cloud, chance of a late afternoon or evening shower, and 16, looking ahead to your Sunday, cloudy with sunny periods, and 14 right now in Mix Nation. We are still currently sitting at 3. 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
0: Just wanted to get this in. Looks like a great day tomorrow morning for the Huntington's Disease Walk, Jane Forrester Park, that starts at 10, so... Know a lot of conversations around this. People are going to be out tomorrow morning, Ashley. So yep. That's good. Good weather.
1: Very good, yeah.
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0: Good morning. It's 6:30. Some sun and cloud today and perhaps late afternoon showers. The high 13. Right now, it's 3 degrees. I'm Eleni Cameron with your Mix 97 News Update. 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
0: A hearing for Prince Edward County's 2026 municipal election ballot question proceeded this week, despite the absence of the person who filed the appeal. The individual, who was a no-show at Shire Hall Wednesday, did reportedly request that Ontario's chief electoral officer move forward with the appeal to the question on this fall's ballot. The hearing centered on whether a proposed third-party review of council size and ward boundaries should take place. The hearing officer reserved his decision on the matter with a final ruling expected over the next few weeks. Goodfellow Inc., a large Quebec-based value-added wood products manufacturer and distributor, has purchased the last 12 acres of land available in Trenton's North Murray Industrial Park. Goodfellow plans to build a 50,000-square-foot facility with room for expansion in the future. It's hoped construction can begin in the first half of next year. Initially, about 20 people will be employed. The Ontario government is appointing an administrator to run Conestoga College after an audit discovered significant financial misuse and governance failings at the Kitchener Institution. The province says an extensive audit revealed egregious financial decisions, including the approval of a 55% salary increase to more than $636,000 from a former president, also showing that three senior leaders at the college took a $23,000 trip to Italy and other similar trips where the school paid for business class airfare, luxury accommodations, and premium transportation. While the world awaits news on a peace deal between the U.S. and Iran, officials with the United Arab Emirates say the country's air defenses have been intercepting drone and missile fire overnight. Hours earlier, the American military said it intercepted Iranian attacks on three U.S. Navy ships as they transited the Strait of Hormuz. U.S. President Donald Trump is vowing Iran will feel, quote, a lot of pain if they don't sign a peace deal. Former U.S. President Barack Obama is coming to Toronto today to deliver a keynote speech at the Canadian think tank. The 44th president set to headline Canada 2020's gala at the Fairmont Royal York. Obama made three official visits to Canada while he was president. And organizers of the Bay of Quinte Home Show say a record 114 vendors were part of the event at the arenas in downtown Trenton last month. Nearly 2,000 people attended the three-day show. Tatum Roseberry with the Quinte West Chamber says the record number of vendors and strong attendance highlight the strength of the local business community. In sports, Carolina beat Philadelphia to take a 3-0 lead in their NHL Eastern Conference semifinal.

PWHL, the Montreal Victoire, defeated Minnesota to take a 2-1 lead in their semifinal. And the expansion Belleville Kodiaks of the Ontario Series Lacrosse League play their first ever game tonight in Whitby against the Brooklyn Merchants. Mixed satellite weather. A sun cloud mix today. Kevin Williams says there may be some showers late this afternoon. Our high, 13 degrees. Cloudy and a chance of a shower through the evening, but clearing overnight tonight. The temperature dropping down to 3. Tomorrow, a sun cloud mix. Once again, chance of a shower in the late afternoon or early evening. Up to 16 degrees on Saturday. And for Mother's Day, a cloudy one with sunny periods and a high of 14. Right now, it's 3 degrees. 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

0: It's Avicii, Wake Me Up on Mix 97. Good morning. I'm Sean Kelly with Ashley Harvey. Alana Cameron here as well. And we'll give you a chance to win with Once Upon a Time just after 7 o'clock this morning in the Gray Radio phone game.
1: Yeah, I'm excited. I got a good question today. Mom themed.
0: Good. Let's go to Kevin Williams this morning.
2: Sean, Ashley, good morning. Thank you. Good morning to all. Not a bad morning going for us. Not a bad weekend coming up weather-wise. Not perfect by any stretch, but enough dry time, enough sunshine to make being out and about fairly pleasant. Our call for today, we'll find clouds and intervals of sunshine. Can roll out a brief shower. But on balance, it's a dry day, the high 13, partly cloudy tonight. Could be a patch or two of late-night frost once again with an overnight low temperature up 3. A mix of sun and cloud tomorrow, the high temperature at 16. There will be a few showers in the area late tomorrow afternoon and tomorrow night. Then for Sunday, clouds break for some sunshine, the high 14. Again, for today, Sean, cloud cover, some sun at times, just a brief shower and a high temperature of 13. Back to you.
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0: Quinny's Best Variety, Mix 97. It's Friday morning, 8th of May. Alana Cameron popping in Studio 97 with Ashley Harvey and myself. And how much sleep do you two get?
1: Not enough.
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0: Saw this study this morning. Mom's biggest challenge, lack of sleep.
1: Yep.
0: 7 in 10 moms say anxiety, racing thoughts, unfinished responsibilities in the home are the biggest reasons they're not sleeping, according to a study of 1,000 moms. There's just too much going on to hit the off switch for moms.
2: Well, now I'm also just old, so now there's just body things happening that keep us awake at night.
1: And you work mornings, so it's not like, you know, you're not like sleeping the whole night.
0: It's worse for single moms. A lot of single moms get fewer than 5 hours.
1: Oh, easily.
0: A night for sleep.
1: It's like as soon as you have kids, like sleep is gone for the rest of your life. And you know, like maybe I just feel like because you're when you first have a newborn baby, you're like always like kind of listening, right? And that kind of listening never
0: maybe
1: goes
0: for
1: away.
0: The first one, the second and third, yeah, they'll be all right.
2: They race themselves.
1: They're fine. They're fine. But you know what I'm saying? Like you've never, you're always just kind of like,
2: yep.
1: It's like, I don't know how you can do it. You're sleeping and you hear the child throwing up across the house. Mm, you're like, oh, there it is.
2: Yeah.
0: So have you made plans? You're going to see your mom in Maxville at the nursing home.
2: I am. Yes.
0: And Alana will be traveling and Ashley's hanging out locally. You have some people coming over to the home.
1: Yes, it's Gabe's 16th birthday today, so the family's all coming over, the mother-in-law, father-in-law, my mom, everyone's coming over for tonight, and then remotes tomorrow, and then Sunday, hopefully, I'll be able to drink a coffee, but without reheating it.
2: Good luck with that.
0: Yeah. We had an interesting conversation yesterday with a listener. Alana was talking about, Alana and her two sisters got mom in Maxville at the long-term care facility. It's like this robotic cat. And we took a call yesterday on the show, which was really interesting.
2: Yeah.
0: Very popular in nursing homes.
2: Yeah. Well, it's just because, you know, people can't have pets. And you know how great it is to have a pet, right?
0: Yeah.
2: And you sit there when you're stressed or just whatever, and you sit there and, you know, pet your animal and cuddle with them. And so this gives seniors a chance to do that, and it's really good for
0: very comforting
2: demeanor and helps with things like dementia and things like that.
1: When I was working in long-term care, we had a lot of patients who would have baby dolls.
2: Yes.
0: Yeah.
1: Because that was comforting to them as well. It took them back to a time where, you know, things
0: and these cats that the lady phoned, these cats are kind of interactive, right?
2: They
0: move and
2: they purr and they move around a bit and sort of react to your touch, so you're not just sitting there holding it and touching it, it's actually moving like a real animal.
0: Stimulation,
2: yeah.
0: All right, good stuff. 650.
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0: Good morning. It's 7 o'clock. A sun cloud mix today, and there might be showers later in the afternoon through the early evening, going up to 13 degrees. It's currently 3. I'm Eleni Cameron with your Mix 97 News Update. 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
0: Police in Brockville say a teen faces first-degree murder charges after three people were found dead inside a home. Officers responded Thursday to a 911 call to a home on Cartier Court in the city's North End, where they deemed the deaths suspicious. Investigators arrested a 17-year-old on the city's outskirts. Police allege the teen and the victims knew one another and don't believe the killings were random. A hearing for Prince Edward County's 2026 municipal election ballot question proceeded this week, despite the absence of the person who filed the appeal. The individual, who was a no-show at Shire Hall Wednesday, reportedly requested that Ontario's chief electoral officer move forward with the appeal to the question on this fall's ballot. A source indicates the municipality dedicated significant time and resources to prepare for the hearing, which centers on whether a proposed third-party review of council size and ward boundaries should take place. Hearing officer James Ayers has reserved his decision on the matter, a final ruling expected over the next few weeks. Some good economic news in Quinte West.
2: Goodfellow Inc., a large Quebec-based value-added wood products manufacturer and distributor, has purchased 12 acres of land in Trenton's North Murray Industrial Park. That property was the last available in the park. Goodfellow plans to build a 50,000-square-foot facility with room for expansion in the future. It's hoped that construction can begin in the first half of next year, and initially it would employ about 20 people. The company and the city of Quinte West now working on a site plan agreement. John Spitters, Quinte News.
0: A local MP has tabled a number of petitions to the House of Commons calling on the federal government to immediately halt the Aalto High-Speed Rail project. In the House yesterday, Hastings, Lennox and Addington-Tyndonega MP Shelby Cramp Nyman said petitions were signed by thousands of concerned constituents. She says the petitions raise serious concerns about heavy-handed expropriation, the division of communities, soaring costs and the questionable benefits of the project. The high-speed rail network under development would connect Quebec City to Toronto. BC Premier David Eby says the community of Tumbler Ridge will soon have a new secondary school. Eby says February's mass shooting has changed people's lives forever, and the province and local school board heard that residents don't want to have to go back to the old school site. He says the school board consulted survivors, victims, relatives, and others about the right path forward. The teenage shooter killed two family members at their home before killing five students and an educational assistant at the school. And it's a banner year for icebergs in Newfoundland and Labrador. The Canadian Ice Service says there were about 520 icebergs off the east coast of the province this week. Last year at this time, there were 426. The average for the first week of May is about 274. Originating from western Greenland's glaciers, icebergs are pulled south over several years by the ferocious Labrador Current, ultimately pushed close to the shores of Newfoundland and Labrador for public viewing. And that's news.
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4: 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The Bay of Quinte region is launching into its first weekend of high-level lacrosse. The Belleville Kodiaks, an expansion team in the Ontario Series Lacrosse League, a senior B-loop with seven teams provincially. Josh Hill is the co-founder of the Belleville Kodiaks.
5: It was kind of having no starting player base. We kind of had to rely on some of the draft picks from Coburg. We did have some open tryouts.
4: Their first game ever tonight in Whitby against Brooklyn. Their home opener at the Wally Dever tomorrow against Owen Sound at 7 p.m. In the NHL, the Carolina Hurricanes scored a 4-1 win over the Philadelphia Flyers for a 3-0 series lead. Tonight, the Buffalo Sabres host the Montreal Canadiens up 1-0. Puck drop 7 p.m. Elsewhere, the Anaheim Ducks welcoming Vegas at 9:30. In the PWHL, Montreal, 2-1 winners over Minnesota. They can move on to the league final with a win at 8:30 tonight. Elsewhere, Ottawa hosting Boston. The series is tied. The Blue Jays begin a series at home tonight against the LA Angels. The Toronto Tempo play their first ever WNBA game, welcoming the Washington Mystics. In golf on the LPGA Tour, Andrea Lee has the first round lead at the Mizuho Championship in Jersey. Canadian Nick Taylor, 3 shots off the lead at the Truist Championship in Charlotte. And that's sports.
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0: 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Sun and cloud today. We might see some showers late this afternoon or into the early evening. The high 13 degrees, clearing overnight. Cool again, the low dropping down to 3. Tomorrow, a sun cloud mix. Once again, a chance of a shower later in the afternoon or through the early evening. Up to 16 degrees tomorrow. And Sunday, cloudy with sunny periods and a high of 14. 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
7: 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Highway 62 and 37 are moving well in both directions. The 401 is also clear heading out towards Napanee or Brighton, and Highway 49 is smooth sailing towards Marysville. 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With the latest traffic, I'm Antonia Altamonte.
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0: 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Good morning, sun, cloud, showers later today. 13 to high, it's 4 at the Mix. 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
0: Joining the show this morning, it's Karen McBride of Belleville. Good morning, Karen.
11: Good morning, John and Miriam.
0: Miriam's off. It's Ashley, but
1: it's Ashley.
11: Good morning, Ashley.
1: Good morning.
0: Happy Mother's Day, Karen. I know you are blessed with
11: daughter.
0: Her name is Kaylin. It's a special Sunday this weekend.
11: Yeah, it is. It's her birthday as well.
0: That's sweet. Very nice. You'll have a Mother's Day birthday in your family. All right, here's Ashley with the question.
1: All right, Karen, we want to know, what famous mominger is known for managing her children's careers that include Kim, Chloe, Courtney, Kendall, and Kylie? Keeping with the theme, what is her name?
11: Kris Jenner.
1: That's right.
0: Congratulations. Karen, you're a winner this morning with Mix 97. Have a great Mother's Day.
11: Thank you.

0: Miley Cyrus, that's new, Younger You, on Mix 97. Entertainment at 17 minutes after 7. What's going on, Harvey?
1: Well, Will Smith is celebrating a pretty major legal win after the judge dismissed the sexual harassment lawsuit filed against him after former touring violinist Brian Joseph King alleged that Will Smith was grooming him and retaliated against him after he reported it. Now, the judge says the allegations don't meet the legal standards for sexual harassment. Meanwhile, Taylor Swift is apparently done playing nice. Reports say Taylor's legal team is now going after the Las Vegas showgirl who originally sued her and has continued making public accusations online. Swift's camp is reportedly saying the ongoing comments are damaging and misleading. And the Jennifer breakup saga continues. Jennifer Lopez has officially relisted the Beverly Hills mega mansion she shared with Ben Affleck. And here's the kicker. The price has dropped about $50 million after originally been listed for $68 million. The estate is absolutely ridiculous. And finally, Billie Eilish has officially hard launched her relationship with actor and musician Nat Wolff. The two made their red carpet debut together at the premiere of Billie's new concert film this week after months of rumors.
0: Birthdays this morning on this 8th of May. Who's celebrating with Mary Brown?
1: Happy birthday going out to Jonathan Griffin. Happy 6th birthday, Jonathan. Hope you have a very special day. We love you. Love Mom, Dad, William, Clara, and Robert. Wishing a very special birthday to Nancy Monk, 76, a.k.a. Mom, a.k.a. Nana. Love the whole family. Happy, very happy birthday going to beautiful daughter-in-law, Suzanne Rolson. She's 40 years old today. Hope you have a wonderful 40th birthday. Happy 53rd birthday going out to Tina Mitchell. Wishing my sister from another mister the past 35 years a very happy 53rd birthday. Love, Kat. Happy birthday going out to my womb mate, my twin sister, Cassidy Bolivin. We'll have your older sister by 5 minutes, Allie, 36 today. And tomorrow, Matt is celebrating 37 years. Wow, can't believe how time flies. You're forever. Dad, Mom, Heather, and your best friend, King. And Sunday, Bobby Brooks is turning 45. Wish you were my Mother's Day baby. You were my Mother's Day baby 45 years ago.
0: Got one here, Ashley. It was sent to me. Birthday wishes to Terry Muldoon in Trenton. Terry is celebrating his 75th. All the best, Terry, from your lovely wife, Ruth Ann. Kids, Jarrett and Terry, and your daughter-in-law, Jane, and all your family and friends. Terry Muldoon, 75 today. We're going to play a special song for Terry coming up.
1: Yeah, and also I want to send a big happy birthday out to my son, Gabe. Yeah! He's 16 years old today. Happy birthday, Gabe. He's going to try to get his driver's license this morning. Oh, my God, I can't believe I have somebody
0: to drive.
1: Heads
0: up, folks, if he's on the road.
1: If you're celebrating today, you're celebrating with pop star Enrique Iglesias. He's 51. Billy Joel turns 77. And Bono is 66. Winning today with Canadian Farmers. Why do I do that every time? Sean, Murray Brown's Canadian Chickens, Canadian Farmers is Cassidy Bolivin. Happy birthday, Cassidy.
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0: Weather update at 7:21 for the crew at 10 Fitness in Trenton.
1: Sun and cloud, chance of some showers in the afternoon, 13. Tonight, cloudy, chance of an evening shower, then clearing up in 3. Tomorrow, sun and cloud, chance of a late afternoon or an early evening shower, 16. And then Sunday, cloudy with sunny periods in 14. We are currently sitting at 5. 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
0: 7:22 Friday morning. I'm Sean Kelly with Ashley Harvey, Miriam Cirkell on holidays. So I mentioned on the Mary Brown's birthday that Terry Muldoon is celebrating his 75th birthday in Trenton today. We were sent the message by his wife, Ruth Ann. A little tidbit about Terry and Ruth Ann, Ashley. Every time, I was told this story. Every time they hear the song My Girl by Temptations.
1: Yes.
0: They get up and start dancing immediately. It doesn't matter where they are.
1: That's so cute.
0: Yeah, so it's their song. Oh. So for Terry and Ruth Ann this morning, might be doing a little kitchen dance. Temptations, My Girl on Mix 97.

0: Good morning. It's 7:30. A mix of sun and cloud. Might get a shower later as we head to a high of 13 degrees today. Right now by the Bay of Quinte, it is 5. I'm Eleni Cameron with your Mix 97 News Update. 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
0: A hearing for Prince Edward County's 2026 municipal election ballot question proceeded this week, even though the person who filed the appeal did not attend. The individual reportedly requested that Ontario's chief electoral officer move forward with the appeal to the question on this fall's ballot. A source indicates the municipality dedicated significant time and resources to prepare for the hearing, which centers on whether a proposed third-party review of council size and ward boundaries should take place. The hearing officer expected to deliver a ruling in a few weeks. And there's another candidate for mayor of Prince Edward County. Brad Nyman's filed papers to run for mayor after serving the last three terms as a councillor for Ward 2. The only other candidate for mayor so far is Ernie Margetson. Steve Ferguson announced earlier this month he would not be seeking re-election. Just how Canada's jobs market fared in April will be released this morning. In March, roughly 14,000 jobs were added to the economy. This time, economists are expecting some 15,000 jobs to be brought on board in April, while the unemployment rate is likely to remain stuck at 6.7%. It seems local builders and potential home buyers are liking the HST rebate program offered by the federal and provincial governments. Quinte West Councillor David O'Neill told the Quinte Economic Development Commission yesterday that construction companies were seeing a decided upswing in demand for new housing, especially single-family homes, ever since the HST rebate was announced. Depending on the type of home, the rebate could lead to a savings ranging from several thousand dollars to more than $100,000 a unit. Quinte Conservation's issued a shoreline conditions statement for Lake Ontario and the Bay of Quinte as water levels reach 75.3 meters this spring. The authority says the International Lake Ontario St. Lawrence River Board is predicting the lake will peak between now and June, but likely remaining 20 to 40 centimeters below previous record highs.

0: ice. Officials note strong winds could still lead to localized flooding in low-lying areas. And the BC government's investing up to $1 million in field testing new technology to both predict and prevent lightning strikes that might trigger wildfires. Vancouver-based company Skyward Wildfire Technologies says it works by releasing lightning reduction material into storms where high ignition risk is identified. That material enables electrical charges to be redistributed quietly inside the cloud rather than building up and triggering a cloud-to-ground lightning strike. In sports, the expansion Belleville Kodiaks of the Ontario Series Lacrosse League play their first ever game tonight. They'll be in Whitby against the Brooklyn Merchants. Last night's NHL playoffs, Carolina beat Philadelphia to take a 3-0 series lead. PWHL semifinals, the Montreal Victoire defeated Minnesota to go up 2-1 in that series. Mixed satellite weather. Sun and cloud today. Kevin Williams says there might be some showers late afternoon or into the early evening. Today's high 13 degrees. Tonight clearing, overnight going down to 3. Sun and cloud tomorrow. Again, a chance of a late afternoon or early evening shower. The high, though, 16 degrees. And for your Mother's Day, cloudy, sunny periods and a high of 14. Right now, 5 degrees. 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

0: Good morning. It is 7:37. Our Montana's 925 winner this morning,
1: Donna Loeffler. She's got two girls.
0: Yeah, she's pumped up for Mother's Day on Sunday. One of the daughters lives in Bowmanville, not that far away. The other in Belleville.
1: Yes.
0: Donna Loeffler, you have yourself a wonderful Mother's Day. Four grandkids, she mentioned to us, too.
1: That's amazing.
0: Let's go to our staff meteorologist, Kevin Williams. Good morning, Kevin.
2: Hi there, Sean. Ashley, good morning, and a good morning to all.
0: Greatest gift your mom left you with, big guy?
2: I would say her eternal love.
0: Nice.
2: Yeah, I'm very blessed. In fact, we don't live in the same city, but we'll be seeing her soon, and I look very much forward to that. And to all the moms, I hope it's a good weekend for you. The weather looks okay. I'm not going to, rave about it, but it looks mostly dry, not too cool, and there'll be some sun. Again, not as warm as we might hope or expect or like, but I do expect no big storms, no severe weather, no winds. Two rainmakers I'm watching. One passing to our south this morning over Lake Ontario. I think it's just a small chance of a shower here, but mostly dry. I think the best chance of rain here will be late tomorrow afternoon, tomorrow night. If you plan Saturday night, I do expect there'll be a few showers around. Other than that, I think most of the weekend is dry. Though it stays cool through next week, by the way, I do have some warming ahead the week after. The week of the 18th might actually have a few days that are fairly warm. In the meantime, we stay on the cool side of the ledger for today. A variable cloud cover. There will be some sunny intervals breaking through, especially this afternoon. A brief shower can't rule it out. But overall, not a bad day. The high 13. Partly cloudy tonight. There may be some frost again late, the low plus 3. Tomorrow, not a bad day. A mix of sun and cloud, the high 16. So we're getting closer to average. But again, there'll be a few showers late tomorrow afternoon and tomorrow night. Then on Sunday, Mother's Day, at least some sun after a cloudy start and a high temperature of 14. Cool but dry for early next week. Sean?
0: All right. Thank you, Kevin. You have yourself a nice weekend.
2: Back at you, Sean. Thank you.
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0: It's Old Town Road, Little Nas X and Billy Ray Cyrus. Mix Nation, it's Friday, May the 8th. Shoot the breeze this morning with Ashley Harvey, Alana Cameron. I'm Sean Kelly. We'll start with Ashley Harvey, a good story out of the Frankfurt area this morning.
1: Yes, a girl from Frankfurt Public School. Her name's Lennox. She was named provincial champion for an impressive series of first place finishes of competitions in provincial public speaking.
0: Wow.
1: So she placed first in Frankfurt, Colburn, Marmar, Norwood, and Napanee. Ah. She's provincial public speaking champion for the public schools. She placed second last year after she went to Sudbury to do like a speak off kind of thing.
0: Good
1: and then
0: for
1: so
0: her.
1: Yeah, look at her. So she goes to Frankfurt Public School. Obviously, we don't know a whole lot about her, but congratulations to her. That's amazing.
2: That's awesome.
1: Yeah.
0: That name again?
1: Her name is Lennox. It looks like there is a picture of her on here. So if I can zoom in on it, looks like her last name would be Hollett.
0: Lennox Hollett. Well done, Lennox. Keep rocking.
1: That's amazing. Good for her.
0: Alana Cameron, what do you got this morning?
2: You guys like ice cream?
1: Always.
0: Love it.
2: Right? I mean, and eventually it'll be warm enough to want to eat ice cream on the regular again. Summer is coming, slowly but surely. And there is a new ice cream. Of course, you guys are familiar with Kawartha Dairy.
1: Yes.
0: Peterborough, I think.
2: Bobcaygeon area. And that's why they have partnered with the Tragically Hip to create the Tragically Chip ice cream.
1: Oh, that's amazing. Oh. So what is in the Tragically Chip ice cream?
2: So it's maple whiskey flavored ice cream.
1: Oh, fitting.
2: Yes, thank you. With dark chocolatey chunks. Yes, thank you. And a rich black cherry ripple.
1: And you know, that seems very fitting, does it not? Doesn't like it? It just feels like.
0: Yeah, they tied it in with the Tragically Hip.
2: Yeah, of course. Bobcaygeon, one of the biggest songs with the dairy being located.
1: That's amazing.
2: There.
1: And as I was born and raised in Kingston, so anything with the Tragically Hip, I grew up down the street from some of them, and it was just, you know. I feel like they're underrated for sure.
0: And you mentioned that there's a sign on the 401 though.
2: Yeah, driving. I noticed last week on my way to Kingston, and I think it just went up recently because I don't think it was there last time I went. There's, as you head into Kingston now, there are two signs, one English, one French, and it says Forever Hip, and it's a picture of Gord. I think it's from the last show. And yeah, so very cool as you're driving in. I'm assuming it's on both sides of the city.
1: Yeah. This is the 10th anniversary this year of their last concert. Yeah.
2: Exactly.
1: Yeah.
2: Can't believe it's been that long.
1: I know.
0: You can look forward to that for this summer with Kawartha Ice Cream.
2: Mm-hmm.
0: Yesterday afternoon, I had a fun day. It was one of those days that you just kind of chill and relax. I spent some time with Donna Galthorpe. We had a practice session together. I was on the violin and Donna, on the piano in her living room. We had a wonderful chat after, went through the family photo albums. It was so, so calming and like I was living in the moment. You know, it was a lot of fun. And Donna gifted me on the way out. I didn't expect this, but she gifted me, and you're going to be upset that you weren't there. I got 2 egg salad sandwiches when I was leaving the Galthorpes.
1: Okay,
2: she just makes egg salad randomly?
0: She had 2 egg salad sandwiches wrapped up for me. I grabbed them, gave her a mini hug, and left.
1: Okay, so the question is, what makes her egg salad the best egg salad?
0: She used farm fresh eggs from Prince Edward County.
1: Okay, are we like a Hellman's mayo?
0: I don't know
1: like
0: what
1: a
0: it
1: miracle
0: is.
1: Miracle Whip.
0: It was great. And I kind of secretly recorded Donna on the piano. Isn't this pretty? This was in her living room yesterday. I was just sitting on the Chesterfield talking away, and she's playing all these wonderful songs. We got a gig coming up together, and love it. Music is beautiful, isn't it? Thanks, Donna, for a wonderful day yesterday. 7:52 at the Mix.
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0: 8 o'clock, a sun cloud mix today, and there might be showers later in the afternoon. Our high 13, right now it's 5. 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
0: The person appealing a ballot question for the 2026 municipal election was a no-show at this week's hearing.
2: Wednesday in Prince Edward County, Ontario's chief electoral officer held an appeal hearing regarding the ballot question. Are you in favor of a third-party review of council size and ward boundaries? A bylaw passed earlier this year to add the question, the requirements, at least 50% of eligible voters vote on the question, and more than 50% of the voters are in favor. Quinney News has confirmed the person requesting the appeal never attended the hearing, however did request that it proceed in her absence. A source tells us the municipality had to spend a lot of time and resources on the hearing. The hearing officer, James Eyre, has reserved his decision, which should be known in a few weeks. Tim Durkin for Quinney News.
0: A local MP has tabled a number of petitions to the House of Commons calling on the federal government to immediately halt the Alto high-speed rail project. In the House yesterday, Hastings, Lennox, and Addington-Tyandinega MP Shelby Cramp-Nyman says the petitions were signed by thousands of concerned constituents.
3: They cite a number of very legitimate concerns, including heavy-handed expropriation, dividing up communities with no level crossing, the proposed cost, and the questionable benefits the project offers.
0: The high-speed rail network under development would connect Quebec City to Toronto. Police in Brockville say a teen faces first-degree murder charges after three people were found dead inside a home. Officers say they responded Thursday to a 911 call to a home on Cartier Court in the city's north end where they deemed the deaths suspicious. Investigators arrested a 17-year-old on the city's outskirts. Police allege the teen and the victims knew one another and do not believe the killings were random. Statistics Canada will roll out the latest jobs market numbers this morning. A Reuters poll suggests economists expect the economy added 15,000 jobs in April. The forecast also says the unemployment rate remained unchanged at 6.7%, according to LSEG data and analytics. The jobs report comes as Canadian businesses deal with high oil prices driven by the war in the Middle East, pushing gasoline prices up across the country. Consular officials heading to the Canary Islands to meet with four Canadians who were on the Antarctica-bound cruise ship hit with a deadly hantavirus outbreak. Meanwhile, the federal government says three people with connections to the cruise are isolating at home in Ontario and Quebec. However, they aren't showing symptoms. It's not yet clear when and where the affected people arrived in Canada or whether public health officials will brief media.
4: I love the county and I back the build. Hi, I'm Shannon.
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2: 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The Bay of Quinte region is launching into its first weekend of high-level lacrosse. The Belleville Kodiaks, an expansion team in the Ontario Series Lacrosse League, a senior B loop with seven teams provincially. Josh Hill is the co-founder of the Belleville Kodiaks.
6: With kind of having no starting player base, we kind of had to rely on some of the draft picks from Coburg. We did have some open tryouts.
2: Their first game ever tonight in Whitby against Brooklyn. Their home opener at the Wally Dever tomorrow against Owen Sound at 7 p.m. In the NHL, the Carolina Hurricanes scored a 4-1 win over the Philadelphia Flyers for a 3-0 series lead. Tonight, the Buffalo Sabres host the Montreal Canadiens up 1-0. Puck drop 7 p.m. Elsewhere, the Anaheim Ducks welcoming Vegas at 9:30. In the PWHL, Montreal, 2-1 winners over Minnesota. They can move on to the league final with a win at 8:30 tonight. Elsewhere, Ottawa hosting Boston. The series is tied. The Blue Jays begin a series at home tonight against the LA Angels. The Toronto Tempo play their first ever WNBA game, welcoming the Washington Mystics. In golf on the LPGA Tour, Andrea Lee has the first round lead at the Mizuho Championship in Jersey. Canadian Nick Taylor, three shots off the lead at the Truist Championship in Charlotte. And that's sports.
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0: 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Sun and cloud today. We might see some showers late this afternoon or into the early evening. The high 13 degrees, clearing overnight. Cool again, the low dropping down to 3. Tomorrow, a sun cloud mix. Once again, a chance of a shower later in the afternoon or through the early evening. Up to 16 degrees tomorrow. And Sunday, cloudy with sunny periods and a high of 14. It is currently 5 degrees. 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
9: We're still doing well on Belleville and Trenton Streets. Highway 49 is clear up towards Marysville. We're doing well over the Quinty Skyway Bridge, and I'm not seeing any major issues over Highway 2. Just some slowdowns through Brant Street. Toronto, make the drive. 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With the latest traffic, I'm Antonia Altabonte.
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1: It's Mark Pope.
0: Mark Pope, the only Pope not in a fight with President Trump. This is Phil Collins on the next.

0: Phil Collins. That's our Mother's Day song this morning. Nancy Stevenson in Prince Edward County is qualified for the car dealing from Showtime Detailing. Also, the beautiful package from Beauty Works Day and Meta Spa, and that $150 gift card to Healthy Planet.
1: Yeah, we want to get mom ready for the summertime. I know my car looks like somebody ran over it and did a whole bunch of stuff on the inside. It needs to be clean, and going to get you ready to go ready for summer.
0: We'll get the Mother's Day drawing just before 9 this morning for the 5 that qualified. Tonight at the Ramada Inn in Belleville, it's the President's Dinner with the Chamber of Commerce. Joining the conversation this morning, it's Jill Raycroft from the Chamber of Commerce. Good morning.
2: Good morning.
0: Happy Mother's Day, Jill.
2: I know. I can't believe that's on Sunday.
1: Oh, it came up like it feels like it just was January, doesn't it? Just already it's May.
2: Oh, like you wouldn't even believe.
0: Jill is a mom of 2 kids. And I know you love the role. It's Mother's Day, and you'll have fun on Sunday. And tonight, it's the 162nd President's Dinner. What can folks enjoy about tonight's big event at the Ramada?
2: Well, for one thing, we combine a bit of tradition, and every year we add a little bit of a theme to it. And our incoming president is Sandy Ramsey from the Center for Workforce Development. And in concert with that and the career conversations that we've been doing with the Ontario Career Lab, we came up with this theme of what did you want to be when you grew up? So it'll be interesting to see how people come dressed, whether they, you know, how many doctors, how many astronauts, how many firefighters will we have in the room? It'll be hard to say. And for those who didn't know, you can come as you are, or you could pretend. I mean, maybe you wanted to be a rock star.
0: Well, Alicia Purchase or McGuire from the city of Belleville sent me a text yesterday and said, remember, it's like you have to dress on what you wanted to be as a kid. I'm not coming to the Ramada tonight in my hockey gear, okay?
1: You should.
0: I'm not dressing up as a hockey player.
1: You should.
2: Hey, listen, how many boys didn't want to be hockey players?
1: Exactly.
0: Exactly. But I just think wearing the elbow pads and the shin pads and the jock and the hockey pants, they smell from being in my hockey bag. That wouldn't go over well at the dinner table.
1: Well,
2: maybe not. But, no. You know, when you could just wear a hockey jersey. That would be fine.
0: Yeah.
1: You have some of those.
2: Your favorite team.
0: Yeah. So what else is going on tonight? Got a nice, how does the food work? I was told that it's like you walk around and graze at different things. Is that right?
2: Right. And because of our high school flashback throwback theme, we actually have trays, and you'll go to these different food stations. We have assigned seating, so people will always have a place to sit, but we find that everybody really enjoys to mingle, and plated service can take a while. In an effort to keep the evening moving as quickly as we can, we let people mingle, chat, eat as they like, and we have some amazing food coming up with tulips and maple this evening.
0: Well, I'm thinking if it's a high school flashback theme, a lot of burgers and fries.
2: Mm-hmm. Oh, there's going to be some comfort food, Josh, for sure.
1: Very nice.
0: How is the business world doing here in Mixed Nation, Jill, from the Chamber? Just your thoughts on that before you leave us?
2: It's been an interesting year. I think it's the first one, like, it's just harder. So much uncertainty. We talk about it a lot. We were at the Ontario Chamber of Commerce conference a couple weeks ago. And it is, business owners are resilient and they try really hard, but the last 6 years have been hard and there hasn't seemed to have been a break. So there's some exhaustion and there's some frustration and the uncertainty is starting to show through, I guess. So
0: I just think the cost of everything too, though, for businesses, the cost of fuel prices and, you know, the uncertainty on the tariffs, all of that stuff comes into play.
2: It is. But that's why tonight is meant to be a bit of a celebration as well. So we do have our Cornerstone Awards presentations as well, where we acknowledge some of our members for their vision, founding a business, the citizenship that they contribute to the community, and a Lifetime Achievement Award. And these are about stories behind the people that make these things happen. And every year we have an amazing group of people that we get to celebrate through that.
0: So with the high school flashback theme tonight for the 162nd President's Dinner at the Ramada Inn, what's Raycroft going as?
2: Oh, I don't know. I think I only wanted to be rich and famous, so I have no idea.
0: Well, you got both. You got both.
2: Yes, if Balbo counts as making it to the top, absolutely. Right.
0: Thanks, Jill. See you tonight.
2: Absolutely. We'll look forward to it.
0: Jill Raycroft joining the conversation this morning. It is 8:19 at the Mix.
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0: 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It's 8:26. Rolling to work on a Friday morning. Weather update for 10 Fitness in Trenton.
1: Sun and cloud today. Chance of an afternoon shower in 13. Tonight, cloudy. Chance of an early evening shower clearing up and then 3. And then for tomorrow, sun and cloud. Chance of a shower in 16. And on Sunday for Mother's Day, cloudy with sunny periods in 14. We are currently sitting at 6. 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
8: 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A little sun today and maybe showers later, the high 13. Right now it's 6. 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
8: A hearing for Prince Edward County's 2026 municipal election ballot question proceeded this week, despite the absence of the person who filed the appeal. The individual, who was a no-show at Shire Hall Wednesday, did reportedly request that Ontario's chief electoral officer move forward with the appeal to the question on this fall's ballot. A hearing centered on whether a proposed third-party review of council size and ward boundaries should take place. The hearing officer reserved his decision on the matter with a final ruling expected over the next few weeks. Goodfellow Inc., a large Quebec-based value-added wood products manufacturer and distributor, has purchased the last 12 acres of land available in Trenton's North Murray Industrial Park. Goodfellow plans to build a 50,000-square-foot facility with room for expansion in the future. It's hoped construction can begin in the first half of next year. Initially, about 20 people will be employed. The Ontario government is appointing an administrator to run Conestoga College after an audit discovered significant financial misuse and governance failings at the Kitchener Institution. The province says an extensive audit revealed egregious financial decisions, including the approval of a 55% salary increase to more than $636,000 from a former president, also showing that three senior leaders at the college took a $23,000 trip to Italy and other similar trips where the school paid for business class airfare, luxury accommodations, and premium transportation. While the world awaits news on a peace deal between the U.S. and Iran, officials with the United Arab Emirates say the country's air defenses have been intercepting drone and missile fire overnight. Hours earlier, the American military said it intercepted Iranian attacks on three U.S. Navy ships as they transited the Strait of Hormuz. U.S. President

0: Donald Trump is vowing Iran will feel, quote, a lot of pain if they don't sign a peace deal. Former U.S. President Barack Obama is coming to Toronto today to deliver a keynote speech at the Canadian think tank. The 44th president set to headline Canada 2020's gala at the Fairmont Royal York. Obama made three official visits to Canada while he was president. And organizers of the Bay of Quinte Home Show say a record 114 vendors were part of the event at the arenas in downtown Trenton last month. Nearly 2,000 people attended the three-day show. Tatum Roseberry with the Quinte West Chamber says the record number of vendors and strong attendance highlight the strength of the local business community. In sports, Carolina beat Philadelphia to take a 3-0 lead in their NHL Eastern Conference semifinal. PWHL, the Montreal Victoire, defeated Minnesota to take a 2-1 lead in their semifinal. And the expansion Belleville Kodiaks of the Ontario Series Lacrosse League play their first ever game tonight in Whitby against the Brooklyn Merchants. Mixed satellite weather. A sun cloud mix today. Kevin Williams says there may be some showers late this afternoon. Our high, 13 degrees. Cloudy and a chance of a shower through the evening, but clearing overnight tonight. The temperature dropping down to 3. Tomorrow, a sun cloud mix. Once again, chance of a shower in the late afternoon or early evening, up to 16 degrees on Saturday. And for Mother's Day, a cloudy one with sunny periods and a high of 14. It's currently 3 degrees. 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

0: My Sweet Lord, Damon Marley's version. It counts as a Mother's Day song because he was saying numerous times, Mama, Mama, Mama. So does it count?
1: No.
2: Don't say it like
1: that. Right. Mama.
0: Wait, Tom, wait, what did I do wrong?
1: Mama.
2: That's weird.
0: Mama.
1: Mama.
0: He says mama in the song.
2: Oh, I know he says it in the song. Just you don't need to repeat it.
0: No. Mama.
1: No, okay, we can.
2: And done. Moving on.
1: Yeah.
0: You know what are the biggest traits that we get from our mom, according to a study?
2: Hair loss.
1: Yep.
2: That's what I was going to say.
0: Hair loss.
1: Yeah.
0: Thought that was a guy thing. You're losing your hair.
2: From the mother's
1: side.
2: That's
1: why, whoever, if you're a guy and you're losing your hair, it came from your mom.
2: Yep.
1: Thank your mama.
0: Compassion is the first. Sensitivity, we get that from mom. Work ethic, sense of humor, and good looks.
2: Well, the last two are definitely right.
0: Yeah. Those are the top five.
2: The other ones, I don't know if they apply to me.
1: Compassion.
0: What does mom want for Sunday on Mother's Day? A card, quality time, flowers, a special meal.
1: Special man.
0: Special meal.
2: Well.
0: Stop it. That was a, I made a mistake.
2: Okay, mama man.
0: Mama.
1: I want Enrique fanning me out by the pool.
2: Right?
0: And the last thing mom wants.
1: Yeah.
0: Clothing. Don't buy your mother clothing for Mother's Day. Just quality time, a card. Some cash.
2: You
0: for
2: give
0: life
2: me
0: tickets.
2: The money to go buy the clothing.
1: Yeah. So here's the thing, though, because there are a lot of times you're like, I would love to buy that, and I just don't buy it because, you know, my kids are growing every 10 seconds and they need different things. So I put it off. And the next thing you know, a nice Coach purse shows up on Mother's Day, and I'm okay with that.
0: That's very nice. X Nation, like to get the phones lit up here. If you want to call the show, 962-9700. We do this every Mother's Day weekend. Just call and some of the gifts or what do you remember about mom? Maybe your mom's passed on or what are the wonderful things that your mother has given you or how is mom still in your life?
2: Best advice she ever gave.
0: Yeah, all of that stuff. Just call the show. We'd love to get a perspective on those traveling and listening right now. 962-9700, 962-9700. Maybe one of the traits you've taken from your mom, Alana.
2: Spending my husband's money.
1: Yeah. Okay.
0: I like that. What about you, Ashley?
1: I don't even like what do I do?
0: Where you see yourself as your mom now. Something
1: oh,
0: as a
1: God,
0: kid.
1: I love my mother dearly, but I strive.
2: That happens, right? All of a sudden we're like, oh, I just turned into my mother.
1: You're like sometimes you catch yourself in like the mirror and you're like, oh geez, what happened there? I'm good. I love my mom dearly. Like, but I want to be a different person.
2: My mom was always great. She, you know, she was pretty easygoing.
1: Yeah.
2: Didn't get too flustered about things, at least now I was the youngest by several years. My sisters are a lot older than me.
0: Yeah.
2: So they may have had it differently than I did.
1: Exactly.
0: No, I think that's fair because my older siblings of a family of 11, they'll say my mother was soft on myself, Maureen,
1: I get that
0: Grace,
1: too.
0: Darcy, Gregory, Christopher, Peter, Paul, Mary. I'm sorry, Peter, Paul, Mike, Ethel, and Carmel, they had it tougher.
1: And you hear that from your siblings all the time, right? You had it so easy.
0: Mix, good morning.
3: Yeah, I'd like to hear a Mother's Day song, if you could.
0: Yeah, what would you like to hear?
3: It's a song by Maud Montgomery called No Charge.
0: I never heard of this one. Maud Montgomery.
3: Yep.
0: What's your name?
3: No Charge. Robert Wood.
0: Robert, tell us about your mother.
3: Yeah.
0: You got something to say about your mom, Mrs. Wood?
3: Well, now she's in a nursing home with dementia, but that song just special for me.
0: And what do you remember about mom back in the day when you were a little younger?
3: Well, if you listen to that song, it'll tell the whole story.
0: And it's Maud Montgomery, No Charge.
3: Yeah, it's an old song.
0: Is it a country tune?
3: Yeah.
0: All right. Well, we appreciate you listening to us today. Where are you calling in from?
3: Ormsby.
0: Ormsby. That's a long way from here, isn't it?
3: Sure is. East of Coal Hill.
1: Okay.
0: Yeah, well, you're listening on Mix97.com.
3: You bet.
2: Nice.
0: Thank you very much. Well, you have a nice weekend up in Coal Hill.
3: Thank you.
0: I wasn't being a smart ass. Seriously. I go to the Coal Hill Fair every fall.
1: He's like, yeah, great. Nice. We have fun in Coal Hill,
0: too. Yeah, no, it's fun. Coal Hill's the best in the summertime.
1: Well, it's cold outside, Sean.
0: Yeah. All right. Thanks, brother.
3: Thank you.
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0: All right, it's 8:48. We still have to make the draw for Mother's Day. We'll have that in moments. And we had a call from a gentleman in Ormsby.
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0: 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You wanted to hear a tune called Melba Montgomery, No Charge. Apparently, it's a country song.
1: It's very country.
0: 1974. And we are going to play it because I'm sure many in Mix Nation were saying, who is Melba Montgomery? They may have heard of Melba Toast, but what about Melba Montgomery? Well, here's the song called No Charge, and our listeners said that it will resonate with everybody.

the store, 50 cents. Watching little brother while you went shopping, 25 cents. For taking out the trash, $1. Getting a good report card, $5. And raking the leaves, $2. 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

0: beautiful song. That's Melba Montgomery, No Charge. No Charge. Mm. See what she was, they were paying for, like, some of the chores were like 10 cents, wasn't it, in the song?
1: Yeah, well, good grades, $5.
0: Yeah. It's $5.
1: I'm like,
0: boy,
1: listen.
0: I was not a wealthy kid, I'll tell you that much.
1: No.
0: Anyway, thank you to our friend listening north of Belleville, north of Madoc, north of everywhere.
1: North. You can't get much north.
0: But isn't that lovely when they phone up and they say that they're listening? We have people that phone up and say they're listening in Chicago at mix97.com. On occasion, people have connections to this area.
1: Mm-hmm.
0: I know my daughter, when she was in Thunder Bay in school this year, would on occasion tune in to Dad in the morning and blah, blah, blah. Because if I haven't reached out to her in 6 months, she wanted to know, is Dad still living? You know what I mean?
2: Oh, he's on the radio. Yeah.
1: He's okay. Alive.
0: All right, our Mother's Day winner this morning, Ashley's made the draw. Who won our great prize from Beauty Works? Patrick Bray and Showtime Detailing and
1: Healthy Planet.
0: Who won?
1: Congratulations to Debbie Lloyd. She won yesterday, qualified yesterday morning. Congratulations, Debbie. You're winning all that great stuff here on Mix 97.
0: Debbie, I believe, was from Deserado. And she's a busy mom, she told us yesterday, with 7 grandkids. So, congratulations, Debbie Lloyd, our winner from Deserado for Mother's Day. And to all the moms out there, have a great Sunday.
2: Yeah, happy Mother's Day.
1: Yeah, happy Mother's Day, Alana.
2: You too.
0: You're going to Maxville to see your mom. Mm-hmm. And Ashley's hosting a birthday party, is it, on Sunday?
1: No, tonight.
0: Oh.
1: It's Gabe's 16th birthday today.
0: Yeah.
1: So we're having everyone over tonight for his birthday. And
2: sometimes you have to share Mother's Day and his birthday some years, right?
1: Yeah. And then my mother-in-law's birthday is the 13th also. So like every year it feels like there's somebody else's birthday on Mother's Day. And then you end up going somewhere to celebrate someone's birthday on Mother's Day. You're like, I just don't want to get out of bed. I want to have a coffee and leave me alone.
2: That's how it works for Mother's Day.
0: And I want to get this in tomorrow at Jane Forrester Park, starting at 10 o'clock. It's the annual walk, the Belleville Walk, for Huntington's disease. We've had lots of hype about this, and Brenda Huffman promoting it. The walk is tomorrow morning at 10 o'clock at Jane Forrester Park, right near the George Street Boat Launch. I'm going to be out walking for the Huntington's Disease Society, and I was on their website yesterday. So many people making wonderful donations to the Huntington Society. A dear friend of mine that I grew up with, went to elementary school, played hockey with, just a real good friend. Paul Mask is a friend of mine, grew up in Barry's Bay, and he's battling Huntington's disease. He's in the Barry's Bay Manor, too young to be in the manor, and his family, I believe 9 kids in the family, and 5 or 6 have been dealing or have dealt with Huntington's disease, and some have passed away as a result. So it's a disease that doesn't get a lot of attention. It's hereditary, and tomorrow there'll be many out walking Jane Forrester Park at 10 o'clock. All right, we'll leave it at that.
1: Mm-hmm.
0: Have a nice Mother's Day, ladies.
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7: 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The core of self-care is a routine that encompasses good nutrition, exercise, sleep and relaxation, activities that refuel you emotionally, such as journaling, taking time to have fun, and even take breaks where you do nothing. 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When it comes to feeling the benefits of self-care, consistency is key and not all habits are created equal. 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
2: Good morning. It's 9 o'clock. A sun cloud mix today. There might be some showers later on. The high, 13. Right now, it's 6. I'm Eleni Cameron with your Mix 97 News Update. 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
2: A hearing for Prince Edward County's 2026 municipal election ballot question proceeded this week, even though the person who filed the appeal did not attend. The individual reportedly requested that Ontario's chief electoral officer move forward with the appeal to the question on this fall's ballot. A source indicates the municipality dedicated significant time and resources to prepare for the hearing, which centers on whether a proposed third-party review of council size and ward boundaries should take place. The hearing officer expected to deliver a ruling in a few weeks. There are two candidates right now for mayor of Prince Edward County. Brad Nyman's filed papers to run for mayor in the upcoming 2026 municipal election after serving the last three terms as a councillor for Ward 2. The only other candidate so far is Ernie Margetson, a former councillor. Steve Ferguson announced last month he won't be seeking re-election. It seems local builders and potential home buyers are liking the HST rebate program offered by the federal and provincial governments. Quinte West Councillor David O'Neill told the Quinte Economic Development Commission yesterday that construction companies were seeing a decided upswing in demand for new housing, especially single-family homes, ever since the HST rebate was announced. Depending on the type of home, the rebate could lead to a savings ranging from several thousand dollars to more than $100,000 a unit. Quinte Conservation's issued a shoreline condition statement for Lake Ontario and the Bay of Quinte as water levels reach 75.3 meters this spring. The authority says the International Lake Ontario St. Lawrence River Board is predicting the lake will peak between now and June, but likely remaining 20 to 40 centimeters below previous record highs. Officials note strong winds could still lead to localized flooding in low-lying areas. And the BC government's investing up to $1 million in field testing new technology to both predict and prevent lightning strikes that might trigger wildfires. Vancouver-based company Skyward Wildfire Technologies says it works by releasing lightning reduction material into storms where high ignition risk is identified. That material enables electrical charges to be redistributed quietly inside the cloud rather than building up and triggering a cloud-to-ground lightning strike. And that's news.
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2: 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Their home opener is Saturday, 7 o'clock, versus Owen Sound at the Wally Dever Arena. NHL playoffs from Thursday. Carolina beat Philadelphia 4-1 to go up 3-0 in their Eastern semifinal. Tonight, Buffalo hosts Montreal with the Sabres up 1-0. And Anaheim welcomes Vegas. That series knotted at 1. PWHL, the Montreal Victoires scored a 2-1 win over the Minnesota Frost to take a 2-1 series lead in the semifinal. And the Ottawa Charge are home to Boston tonight with that series tied at a win apiece. The Toronto Blue Jays begin a series at home against the LA Angels this evening. The Toronto Tempo play their first ever WNBA game, welcoming the Washington Mystics. Golf, LPGA Tour Andrea Lee has a first-round lead to the Mizuho Championship in New Jersey. At the Truist Championship in Charlotte, Martin Laird has a one-shot lead through 18 holes. Canadian Nick Taylor, three shots off the lead. 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Sun and cloud today. Kevin Williams says there might be some showers late afternoon or into the early evening. Today's high 13 degrees. Tonight clearing, overnight going down to 3. Sun and cloud tomorrow. Again, a chance of a late afternoon or early evening shower. The high, though, 16 degrees. And for your Mother's Day, cloudy, sunny periods, and a high of 14. Right now, 6 degrees. 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

0: Queenie's Best Variety Mix 97 Poker Face, Lady Gaga. It's time for your mixed satellite weather. Sun and cloud, chances of showers in 13. Tonight, early showers in the evening, clearing up, and then 3. Tomorrow, sun and cloud, chance of an afternoon shower in 16. And then on Sunday, cloudy with sunny periods in 14. We are currently sitting at 10. 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

0: Company's Best Variety, Mix 97, Steal My Sunshine, and Len. Good afternoon. Sorry, good morning. It's still morning. I can't, feels like the day has been never ending for me so far. It's Ashley Harvey in the Mix 97 studio looking over the beautiful Bay of Quinte. It's going to be not too bad of a weekend. You know, that's kind of the springtime where you're going to expect some sort of rain at any point in the day. We're going to be out and about. We're also, street team is kicking off very, very soon, May long weekend, which is just around the corner. So we're looking for events that you want us to go to this summer. Quickly, you're going to see a link on our website. We'll post it to our social media pages too, where you can click on it and let us know what events you want to see us at all summer long. We want to be there. We want to be at all the different events this summer. So let us know where we're going to be. Right now we have Dr. Sanjay Gupta being sponsored. You Make Me Smile Dental Center. 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
1: A better life with Dr. Sanjay Gupta.
2: You know, it's interesting. For such a long time, I think people thought about diseases as something that mostly happened later in life. Just in recent years, however, we as a society have really begun to think about preventing certain ailments much, much earlier. Case in point, new study out of Northwestern University School of Medicine found the mid-30s are a major turning point for men's heart health. For women, about a decade later. But for the men, this is the time when you really need to be thinking about your heart health seriously. At a bare minimum, start seeing a primary care doctor once a year just to get your blood pressure and cholesterol checked. You can also look up and then do your best to follow what is known as the American Heart Association's Life's Essential Eight. These are things everyone can do to decrease the risk of heart disease. I'm Dr. Sanjay Gupta, helping you live a better life.
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Mix 97 with Greg Moulton. It's 11:13. How are you doing? It's Maroon 5 with Cardi B. Girls Like You on the mix.

0: It's 11:17, and we are looking at sunshine right now. Some clouds are going to roll in, and we do have a chance of a late day shower with a high of 13. Cloudy tonight, chance of early evening showers and clearing skies overnight, getting down to 3 degrees. For tomorrow, some sun and cloud. There's a chance of late afternoon or early evening showers in 16. For Mother's Day, cloudy, some sunny periods, highs of 14. Some sun and cloud on Monday, and some sun and cloud on Tuesday. Right now, 8 degrees at Mix 97.
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James Arthur, Say You Won't Let Go, Mix 97 at 11:21 with Gray Moulton. Hey, you know what I've got? I've got another 10-inch ice cream cake from Dairy Queen. It could be yours just in time for Mother's Day. If you haven't won at Quiddy Broadcasting in the last 30 days, you can give me a call right now, 962-9700.

0: 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Congratulations going out to Tina Boris. Tina was telling me she loves Dairy Queen ice cream cakes, and she has picked herself up a 10-inch ice cream cake. Compliments of Dairy Queen just in time for Mother's Day. And thanks for everyone who called up during the week, and happy Mother's Day.
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2: Good afternoon. A mix of sun and cloud throughout the day today. Right now, it's 8 degrees and mostly cloudy. 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
2: There are two candidates for mayor of Prince Edward County. Brad Nyman has filed papers to run for mayor in the upcoming 2026 municipal election after serving the last three terms as a councillor for Ward 2. The only other candidate for mayor so far is Ernie Margaston. Steve Ferguson announced last month that he would not be seeking re-election. The person appealing a ballot question for the 2026 municipal election was a no-show at this week's hearing. Here's Lana Cameron with more.
6: Wednesday at Prince Edward County's council chambers, Ontario's chief electoral officer held an appeal hearing regarding the ballot question. Are you in favor of a third-party review of council size and related ward boundaries? A bylaw was passed earlier this year to add the question with the requirements that at least 50% of the eligible electors vote on the question and more than 50% of the voters are in favor. Quinte News has confirmed the person requesting the appeal never attended the hearing, however, did request the hearing to proceed in her absence. A source tells us the municipality spent a lot of time and resources on the hearing. The hearing officer, James Ayers, has reserved his decision, which should be known in the next few weeks. Alana Cameron, Quinte News.
2: There's good economic news in Quinte West. Goodfellow Inc., a large Quebec-based value-added wood products manufacturer and distributor, has purchased 12 acres of land in Trenton's North Murray Industrial Park. The property was the last available in the park. Goodfellow plans to build a 50,000-square-foot facility with room for expansion in the future. It's hoped that construction can begin in the first half of next year, and initially about 20 people would be employed. The company and the City of Quinte West are now working on a site plan agreement. Canada's unemployment rate rose to 6.9% in April, up from 6.7% in March. Statistics Canada says the economy shed 18,000 jobs in April after an increase of 14,000 in March. While the country added 67,000 more jobs on a year-over-year basis, Canada has lost 112,000 jobs, mostly manufacturing wholesale sector jobs, since January. The agency also says average hourly wages were up 4.5% in April from a year ago. The Quinte West Chamber of Commerce is calling it one for the record books. Here's Tim Durkin with more.
7: According to organizers, a record 114 vendors and more than 2,000 people attended the event, which took place April 24th, 25th, and 26th at the downtown arenas in Trenton. The vendors ranged from industries including home improvement and renos, landscaping, decor, and lifestyle services. Tatum Roseberry with the Chamber says the record number of vendors and strong attendance highlight the strength of the local business community. Tim Durkin for Quinte News.
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2: 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The expansion Belleville Kodiaks of the Ontario Series Lacrosse League play their first ever game tonight in Whitby against the Brooklyn Merchants. The home opener is set for tomorrow at 7 p.m. against the Owen Sound North Stars. That game will be at the Wally Dever Arena. In the NHL last night, the Carolina Hurricanes scored a 4-1 win over the Philadelphia Flyers. Carolina leading that series 3-0. Game 4 is set to take place in Philly tomorrow at 6 p.m. Tonight, the Buffalo Sabres host the Montreal Canadiens, with Buffalo leading that series 1-0. Puck drop is at 7 p.m. Elsewhere, the Anaheim Ducks welcome the Vegas Golden Knights. That series tied 1-1. In the PWHL, the Montreal Victoires scored a 2-1 win over the Minnesota Frost. Montreal leads that series now 2-1. Game 4 is tonight at 8:30 p.m. With the win, Montreal is in the PWHL Finals. Elsewhere, the Ottawa Charger home to the Boston Fleet. That series tied 1-1 with puck drop set for 7 p.m. Toronto Blue Jays begin a series at home tonight against the LA Angels. The Toronto Tempo play their first ever WNBA game, welcoming the Washington Mystics with the tip-off at 7:30 p.m. In golf on the LPGA, Andrea Lee has a first-round lead at the Mizuho Championship in New Jersey. At the Truist Championship in Charlotte, Martin Laird has a one-shot lead through 18 holes. Canadian Nick Taylor, 3 shots off the lead. 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They care about your air. Mixed sun and cloud throughout the day today, a high of 12 degrees. Clear skies tonight, a low of 0. A frost advisory still in effect for the region. Mainly sunny for tomorrow with a high of 16 degrees. And for Mother's Day on Sunday, a mixed sun and cloud, slight chance of showers, and a high of 14. 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I'm Zach McGibbon in the Quinney News Center.
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Got a request for Hoobastank in just a couple of moments. It is 12:11 with Gravelton, 9 degrees right now with a bit of sunshine, and it's getting underway tomorrow. The Belleville Walk for Huntington's Disease alongside the Huntington Society of Canada at Jane Forrester Park. Getting underway, Jane Forrester Park meeting at the George Street Boat Launch. They'll start at Jane Forrester Park, and the walk will be along the gorgeous Shirley Langer Trail along the Bay of Quinte. The walk starts at 10.

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0: It's 1220 with some sun and cloud right now. There's a chance of a late day shower today and getting up to 13. Cloudy tonight, chance of early evening showers. That should clear up overnight, but it'll be cold, lows of 3. Tomorrow, some sun and cloud, chance of late afternoon or early evening shower in 16. Cloudy and sunny periods on Mother's Day with a high of 14. And some sun and cloud both Monday and Tuesday, getting up to about 13, 14 degrees. Right now, 9 degrees. 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

0: 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It is 12:23 with Craig Moulton. Good afternoon. Let's take it outside.
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0: It's Chemical. It's Post Malone, Mix 97 with Greg Moulton and our weather forecast for 10 Fitness with some sun and cloud. Chance of a late shower this afternoon, 13 degrees. Cloudy with a chance of early evening showers, then clearing overnight. Lows of 3 will start off tomorrow. Some sun, some cloud. There's a chance of a late afternoon or early evening shower in 16. Cloudy, few sunny periods, 14 for Mother's Day, and some sun and cloud in 13 for Monday.
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12: Oh, you won't believe how many hits I have for you. All of them in one place right here with your music-loving friend Rick Dees. Red-headed Ed Sheeran has shaved his head. We'll get into that. Congratulations, it looks like it's official. Zoe Kravitz and Harry Styles are engaged. So get ready for all the Dees sleaze on that. Some amazing hits from last week. How will they do this week? Rick Dees taking you all the way this week to number one.
13: Rick Dees has the weekend's biggest hits. 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

0: To the Jeff Healey Band on Mix 97. It's Greg Moulton. Lots of events going on this weekend. We got Savor the Heat coming up, but also we have joined 40 other municipalities across Canada being certified by Nature Canada as bird-friendly cities. And to celebrate the official announcement, we're participating in the Global World Migratory Bird Day. The Bay of Quinte Bird Team is co-presenting a family-friendly event called Birding on the Bay in partnership with Quinte Conservation. It takes place 9 until 12 tomorrow at South Potters Creek Conservation Area. That's Old Highway 2 Belleville.
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0: Fireworks with Katy Perry, Mix 97 with Gray Moulton. Our weather forecast for Petro-Canada with a chance of late-day showers this afternoon. Cloudy, chance of early evening showers, then clearing overnight, lows of 3. Some sun and cloud tomorrow. There's a chance of a late afternoon or early evening shower tomorrow in 16. Clouds with a few sunny periods on Mother's Day in 14 and some sun and cloud on Monday in 13.
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0: Virgin, Tragically Hip, Mix 97. It's Gary Moulton heading up to 3 o'clock. Justin Anderson coming your way at 3. I'll talk to you again on Monday, Mother's Day Sunday. Happy Mother's Day to all the mothers out there. Mothers spend an average of 3 years of their lives in the kitchen. 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Like bacteria in the vase can speed up decay. 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

Queenie's Best Variety, Mix 97, Weekend Vibes, it feels good. Justin Anderson here for your drive home Mother's Day. Don't forget, coming up on Sunday, do special something for Mom. You know, do something special. Coming up this hour, Canada might ground the snowbirds. You might have seen that news. Wow, that feels extremely un-Canadian. The UFO files have dropped. That's right, the U.S. government has released shocking documents. Well, there's still no aliens yet. Also, Pope Leo tried to change his info with his bank, and it didn't go well. And what you didn't hear yet on that story. Details coming up. Your drive home starts now.

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0: chaperone. Good luck, babe. Wrapping up another At Work Music Mix from your favorite radio station. A big happy Mother's Day weekend, all the mums. Yes. Nice big round of applause. Come on. Why am I the only one clapping? What's going on around? If you've been outside lately, you already know Belleville's basically showing off right now. It really is. Grass is starting to really pop green. You see the dandelions now. Well, forget all that stuff. You know. What about the tulips, bro? The cherry blossoms. They're hard to find. But anyway, honestly, at this point, city is one warm breeze away from becoming a full-on greeting card when you think about it. Belleville's doing a great job. They got some new floral installs everywhere. If you want to check it out this weekend, take mom for a walk, head down to Corby Park, Memorial Gardens maybe, or the George Street Boat Launch. I believe the Hastings and the Prince Edward Regiment Memorial also has something too. Perfect weekend for a walk, coffee, and maybe tell your mom you love her before the flowers steal the attention. Mother's Day, Sunday. Well, it seems we might have a bird extinction on our hands. There is a chance that we might not see the snowbirds again after this year. Wow. And honestly, that's like, bro, that's like canceling ketchup chips. I don't know how I feel about that. You know, reports say the iconic theme could be paused for up to 5 years because their planes are aging out. Listen, we get that. They're getting old, right? Jets first entered service in the 1960s, which means those aircrafts are officially older than, I mean, most classic rock radio stations. But the snowbirds have been part of Canadian summers for decades. You know the experience. So safety maintenance becoming the big concern. But no final decision has been made. They're not saying. It's not sounding good, bro. It's not sounding good. So for now, the snowbirds, they're still flying. If you see them this summer, because they'll probably make pit stops, you know, in Quinte West. You know, they're going to be at the CNA, of course. But anyway, if you see them this summer, that might be the last time ever. Coming up, more Quinte's best variety. Hold tight.
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0: It's 97. Oh, UFOs. I've been seeing a lot of that stuff pop up. UFO, you know, the U.S. Department of War just released a new batch of UFO, or the UAP, if you want the official acronym. And naturally, the internet immediately went full. Pack it up. They finally admitted it. Now, before anyone starts building a backyard landing strip, no, there is no little green man. There's no alien autopsies. No take me to your leader sticky notes. None of that stuff. But there is some pretty wild stuff in there so far. I mean, we're talking about Apollo-era photos with unexplained objects near the moon. Weird aerial streaks captured on military reports. Eyewitness sketches describing massive craft showing up out of nowhere and disappearing just as fast. Basically, it's a lot of, okay, that's weird. But there's still no ETs phoning home just yet. We don't have those receipts. Officials, of course, are still leaning towards, you know, explanations like atmospheric effects, sensor glitches, and maybe some foreign surveillance tech. Which is government speak for, we don't know. But we're not saying it's aliens. Definitely not aliens! And honestly, that's the kind of vibe every time these files drop or something's released. You know, it's never a smoking gun. It's more of a blurry photo, confusing radar blip, and a lot of people online zooming in like they're solving a Netflix documentary. So, where does this leave us? Well, quite frankly, some people are convinced this is a step in, step one of a disclosure. Come on. Others are convinced it's just advanced tech we don't understand yet, which is where I'm leaning. More files are supposedly coming, so this story's not done yet. But for now, there's no aliens confirmed, no little green dudes, no invasions, and unfortunately, no sign of intergalactic travel perks. Not yet, anyway. Not yet.
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0: the Pope recently had a run-in with customer service. He's one of us now. 2 months after being installed, he called his bank, which is in Chicago. He wanted to update his phone number and his address. Pretty simple stuff, right? Like, hi, I just moved. Please don't, send my statements to my other address. Can you just send them to the, to me here, the Vatican here? But the bank says, no problem, Your Holiness. You just need to come to the branch to verify your identity. And I just want to pause right there because imagine being the person who has to say that sentence out loud. Yeah, sorry, sir. We're going to need you to physically stop being the Pope for a minute and swing by the branch. So the Pope, basically said, oh, yeah, that's not really possible. That's not possible. So they go back and forth a little bit. And you can just picture the frustration, going on. Because at some point, he hits the person over the phone with this line. And nobody wants to name drop. Nobody wants to do that, Would it help if I told you that I'm Pope? I'm Pope Leo. And honestly, I respect the confidence, but also that's not a manager override situation. That's not even a press zero to speak to the supervisor moment, Because the rep didn't give him the chance. She hung up. She hung up right on his face. Unbelievable. How rude. Just click. Well, eventually a representative of the Pope had to step in and get it all sorted out, which is also hilarious because even the Pope has a guy now. Like, yeah, don't worry, my assistant will handle my bank drama. The moral of the story is here. If customer service is making you lose your mind today, just remember, somewhere out there, even the Pope is on hold. Your Mix information update for the Mix 97 News Desk coming up at 4.
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1: Good afternoon. It's 4 o'clock. Cloudy tonight with a risk of evening showers and a low of 3. Right now, it's 9 degrees. 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
1: Police in Brockville say a mother and her two teenage daughters were the victims of a triple murder, and a 17-year-old boy has been arrested in the case. Inspector Daryl Boyd says the woman and her daughters, aged 15 and 17, were found dead inside of a home yesterday.
3: Around 11:30 a.m., police responded to a 911 call reporting the deaths of three individuals at a residence here on Cartier Court. Officers arrived promptly and confirmed that the three individuals were found deceased inside the residence.
1: Boyd says the accused was in a relationship with one of the daughters, indicating that the incident was a case of intimate partner violence. He is facing first-degree murder charges. Bay of Quinte MP Chris Millett received an update about investments being made at CFB Trenton. Speaking at Standing Committee of National Defense, Millett asked Defense Minister David McGuinty about those investments. McGuinty says that $63 million is being spent this year alone on 40 maintenance and repair projects, with $165 million over 3 years for new military housing. He noted that Ottawa is also investing $850 million to repair and expand the base, plus a $3.2 billion order for 9 Husky refuelers to strengthen both domestic emergency response and international missions. Brighton will have a tourism booth this summer. At its latest meeting, councillor authorized staff to begin the process of reopening the tourism booth along Presque Isle Parkway. The tourism booth was previously operated by Chamber of Commerce, but has been closed since the organization's discontinuation. With Presque Isle Park hosting over 400,000 visitors in 2025, the municipality sees a great opportunity to offer visitor information and point people in the direction of local businesses. A summer student will be hired to work at the booth, which will likely operate approximately 25 hours a week from Thursday to Sunday and on holidays. And that's the news. Sports is brought to you by Culligan, water you love. 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The Montreal Canadiens look to earn a split of the first two games in their NHL second round series with the Buffalo Sabres when the Atlantic Division rivals clash tonight at KeyBank Center. The Sabres took a 1-0 lead in the series with a 4-2 win on Game 1 on Wednesday. Also tonight, Anaheim hosts the Golden Knights in Game 3 of that series after the team split the first two games in Las Vegas. The Montreal Victoires can win their first ever pre-WHL playoff series and advance to the Walter Cup final with a victory over the Minnesota Frost tonight in St. Paul. The Victoires lead the two-time champions 2-1 in the best-of-five series. Also tonight, Ottawa hosts Boston with that series tied 1-1. The Toronto Blue Jays kick off a three-game series with the Los Angeles Angels tonight at Rogers Centre. The Jays are looking to rebound after being swept by the Rays in Tampa, Florida earlier this week. Dylan Cease is set to start for the Jays, while Reed Detmers froze for the Angels. Weather is brought to you by Next Level Directional Drilling and Ace Septic Pumping. Two divisions, one standard of excellence. Cloudy this evening with a risk of early showers and a low of 3. Looking at tomorrow, mix of sun and cloud, chance of a late afternoon shower and a high of 16. On Sunday, cloudy with some sunny periods and a high of 14. Right now it's 9 degrees. 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
6: Good afternoon on the 401 westbound. It looks like we're dealing with a crash just around County Road 38 in the Kingston area. Expect delays. Other than that, we're clear through Belleville and Trenton on the 401. Highway 62 and 37 both look good. Highway 49 is clear out towards Picton. And actually on Highway 2, we have a crash just by Walbridge Loyalist Road in Belleville. 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

0: Bonnie Tyler, Quitty's Best Variety, Mix 97, wrapping up another throwback forward for Bonnie Tyler, Total Eclipse of the Heart. She's recovering in hospital right now in Portugal after emergency intestinal surgery. Now, reports say doctors placed her in a medically induced coma just to help with the recovery, but her team says the surgery, it went well. She's 74. Fans are obviously sending support online because, I mean, quite frankly, Bonnie Tyler is basically responsible for every dramatic car karaoke session since the 1980s. So people are hearing deadly virus on cruise ship. That's been one of the big stories this week. And, you know, immediately going full pandemic flashback mode these days. Some of the hype on TV, you know, has got people talking. But health officials are saying that hantavirus spreads way differently than COVID. So settle down. All right, settle down. In fact, most of these cases come from contact with infected rodents, not people. Not coughing beside you in a line at Tim Hortons. The strain involved here is something called Andes virus. It can spread person to person, but officials say it's still considered very, very low transmission. Basically, this thing is not out there trying to collect air miles like measles does. That's a whole other story. I mean, for a bit of a comparison, COVID usually spreads to about 1 in 4 people per infected person. RSV is about 1 in 5. Measles, absolutely overreacher. That thing can spread 12 to 18 people. Measles walks into a room like everybody comes with me. The WHO also is saying this is not the beginning of another COVID-style pandemic, all right? Yep. Still, there's one thing we've learned over the past few years. It's this. Maybe cruises and viruses just need a little time apart. You know, just saying. Latest update from the Mig Satellite Weather Center for Friedel Heating and Air Conditioning. Clear skies down to zero tonight. Another possible patchy frost night. More likely tonight over than the last couple of nights. Anyway, looking to tomorrow, mainly sunshine, getting up to 16. And Sunday, big sun and cloud, maybe a shower, a high of 14 for Mama Day. It's Mother's Day. And then Monday, a mix of sun and cloud, 30% chance showers and a high of 13. At the mix, right now, it's 11. 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
0: First up, the legal battle around Blake Lively and Justin Baldini over It Ends With Us is still not fully over. What? Even after a broader settlement talk. Of course, Blake is still pushing to recover legal fees tied to that massive $400 million defamation case that was filed by Baldini's side and later tossed. Her argument is that it was allegedly a retaliatory move to shut her up. Baldini's team says her new demands go too far, while her side says there should be consequences for what they call abuse of the legal system. In other words, this movie isn't done, but the sequel is still in court. Meanwhile, Will Smith just scored a huge legal win over a judge who dismissed a sexual harassment lawsuit tied to an alleged incident that happened in 2025 in Vegas. The judge basically said the claims didn't meet the legal threshold for harassment and pointed out there wasn't even solid proof that Smith or his team were even the only ones who could have accessed the hotel room. Anyway, the case is dismissed for now, but the door is technically still cracked open for a refile. Taylor Swift is pushing back hard against that trademark lawsuit over her album, The Life of a Showgirl, a cabaret performer claiming the branding overlaps with her trademark. But Swift's team says, hold on, that's a stretch, and basically arguing that you can't trademark showgirl energy and then act surprised when someone uses it differently. They also want to warn blocking the title could cost tens of millions and mess with artistic expression. On the late night front, Stephen Colbert is lining up a huge farewell stretch for the late show before it wraps up on May 21st. We're talking about a massive strike force. I mean, think about it. Jimmy Fallon, Jimmy Kimmel, John Oliver, Seth Meyers, plus a Broadway performance and even a visit from David Letterman for a symbolic torch passing moment. And TV drama continues with Yellowstone expanding its universe. New spinoff, The Dutton Ranch. That's right, Beth and Rip are trying to start fresh in Texas. And of course, you know what's going to happen. Yeah, peace doesn't last long when your last name is Dutton. Illumination dropped the final trailer for Minions and Monsters. And finally, at the box office, Mortal Kombat 2 is opening this weekend. And it looks like it's going to have a strong weekend. Although Devil Wears Prada 2 is going to be a monster again for week number 2. Meanwhile, Jackson is expected to keep hauling people in for week number 3. That's your Hollywood Dirt from Maple Vin Services and The Mix.
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14: Good afternoon, it's 5 o'clock. Cloudy tonight with a risk of evening showers and a low of 3. Right now it's 9 degrees. 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
14: Bay of Quinte MP Chris Millett received an update about investments being made at CFB Trenton. Speaking at Standing Committee of National Defense, Millett asked Defense Minister David McGuinty about those investments. McGuinty responded to a question about maintaining 8 Wing's ability to respond to domestic emergencies.
16: First thing I would say is $850 million to repair and expand the base itself. Second thing I would say is $3.2 billion in the order we've made for 9 Husky refuelers. So we're re-equipping. We haven't had this type of volume of fleet of refuelers, for example, to my recollection, ever. So we're moving forward on this front.
14: McGuinty says that $63 million is being spent this year alone on 40 maintenance and repair projects, with $165 million over 3 years for new military housing. Amanda Robertson, trustee for the Hastings Prince Edward District School Board, has announced she is running for re-election. In a press release, Robertson said she was proud of the progress the board made over her previous term and that continued progress requires trustees who can work collaboratively together. Elections will be held in October. Belleville Police Service has just appointed their first ever honorary chief of police. During an investiture ceremony today, retired Justice Stephen Hunter was named as honorary chief. Honorary appointments in law enforcement are used to recognize individuals who have made extraordinary contributions to public safety and community well-being. The honorary rank does not carry official power within the police service. In an interview after the ceremony, Honorary Chief Hunter said he was excited to work with the police service.
17: It's an honor and a privilege to have the opportunity to work with the members of the Belleville Police Service. I always found that the Belleville Police Service was forward-looking.
14: Honorary Chief Hunter was born in Belleville and has a long history working alongside Belleville Police Service from his time as a justice. And that's the news.
18: If your walls

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2: In sports, the Montreal Canadiens look to earn a split of the first two games in their NHL second-round series with the Buffalo Sabres when the Atlantic Division rivals clash tonight at KeyBank Center. The Sabres took a 1-0 lead in the series with a 4-2 win on Game 1 on Wednesday. Also tonight, Anaheim hosts the Golden Knights in Game 3 of that series after the team split the first two games in Las Vegas. The Montreal Victoires can win their first ever pre-WHL playoff series and advance to the Walter Cup final with a victory over the Minnesota Frost tonight in St. Paul. The Victoires lead the two-time champions 2-1 in the best-of-five series. Also tonight, Ottawa hosts Boston with that series tied 1-1. The Toronto Blue Jays kick off a three-game series with the Los Angeles Angels tonight at Rogers Centre. The Jays are looking to rebound after being swept by the Rays in Tampa, Florida earlier this week. Dylan Cease is set to start for the Jays while Reed Detmers froze for the Angels. 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Cloudy this evening with a risk of early showers and a low of 3. Looking at tomorrow, mix of sun and cloud, chance of a late afternoon shower and a high of 16. On Sunday, cloudy with some sunny periods and a high of 14. Right now it's 9 degrees. 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
4: It looks like the crash on the 401 westbound near County Road 38 in the Kingston area has fully cleared. I'm not seeing any issues on the 401 through Belleville or Trenton. Highway 62 and 37 look good from the 401 to about Highway 7. Highway 49 is doing well in both directions, and it looks like the crash on Highway 2 and Wellbridge Loyalist Road has fully cleared. But we are just dealing with the usual delays on Highway 2 through Brant Street. 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With the latest traffic, I'm Antonia Altabonte.
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0: 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This is Deborah Cox wrapping up another nonstop music mix with your all requests. Drive at 5. Coming up, we got Quiddy's favorite game. What's that noise? Your chance to win with Burger Revolution. Oh! People have been trying to get on the phone to win these tickets with the Glow Night happening at Little Texas. Your chance to win those tickets coming up this hour as well. We got your hookup. So apparently AI isn't just taking jobs. Now it's taking electricity, too. Duh. But it's becoming a problem. There's a brand new warning from North America's electricity watchdog. It says massive AI data centers are pulling in serious strains right now on the power grids across Canada, the U.S., and Mexico. Yeah, you've heard that talk about the grid before? AI's becoming a big problem. We're talking about the same kind of facilities that power the chatbots, the image generators, the crypto mining. Basically, every app now pretending it's AI-powered is becoming a problem. The agency issued the highest level of alert, saying the grids may not be fully prepared for the growing demand. Because the amount of new AI centers popping up left and right, I mean, it's causing a bit of a situation. Now, Canada is closely monitoring the situation, but officials also say the grid is still reliable overall. And honestly, this explains a lot, because every company basically has AI right now. You know, I mean, your phone has AI. Your fridge probably has AI. The good news, I mean, Canada, we got a good mix of hydro. We got the nuclear. We got the natural gas. You know, we got the renewables all helping things stabilize everything. But the bad news is somewhere right now, there's a server farm. Seriously, think about this. Right now, right this second, there is a server farm that is using enough electricity to generate a photo of a raccoon wearing cowboy boots. Something to think about. Coming up, more Quiddy's best variety. Hold on.
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0: 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Emily. She actually gave me a good idea for What's That Noise today. And I'm like, yeah, I can do that. So we're going to do that, but she can't win. she doesn't even know I'm doing this right now. All right, so let's play it. Quiddy's favorite game. Let's go.
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0: Oh, Burger Revolution. You'll see them this summer. All the best events, they'll be in some spots with their truck. That's right, the truck, the food truck. But, yeah, if you're always looking for some quality, locally sourced ingredients, Burger Revolution. 613-962-9700 is the contest line if you can identify this noise. Now, this noise, you need to tell us the name of the movie. That simple. We do this every once in a while. We mix it up. You know what I'm saying? You got to tell me the name of the movie. You got to listen closely because I'm not even going to play too much of the clip here. You know what I'm saying? All right, here we go. Go ahead. Please play that clip. What is the name of the movie?
2: Hey, where'd you get those? I bought them when we filled up. Well, wait, but we're supposed to talk about all expenditures, Lloyd.
0: That's all you're getting. That's it. 613-962-9700. Good luck to you, Mix Nation. We're going to go to the phone. I got to see that movie again. To be honest with you. Okay, we're going to go to line number one. We got to be fair here. Go ahead. 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

0: 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Weekday mornings, you know it's beginning Monday morning. Your chance to win a pair of tickets. Volunteer information, Quiddy. Dancing with the Stars. What is that, May 29th? Yeah, it is. May 29th. The Empire Theater. It's always a lot of fun, and it's always great to get out there and support that. So, HIC, Town Bubble, Glow 2, a female DJ showcase. We've been giving away these tickets all the week, and phones have been lighting up for it. Huge, because it's a lot of fun. Let me tell you, Bubble, it's going to turn it up. Giving you a chance to step straight into the Glow. 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It's happening Friday, May the 15th. 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Next week. Friday, May 15th, 9 p.m. A Little Texas, it starts. 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
0: Future Vibes Entertainment, Little Texas Glow 2, a female DJ showcase. May the 15th, big congratulations. We got a winner, a pair of tickets, Tammy Brannon. She's going to be heading out there and having a fun night. Coming up, we count down the six biggest songs today, the Mix 97 Top 6 and 6. 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

0: Olivia Dean, Mix 97 Mother's Day coming up this weekend. What are the plans? What are you going to do for your mom for Mother's Day? I'm taking taking my mother out for dinner. Should be fun. It's weird. You know, normally, because I'm a night owl, you know, that's my jam. I normally don't eat until about 9 o'clock at night. My mother, on the other hand, she's around 5 o'clock. I'm like, why do you eat so early? Anyway, so I got to cater to that. It's going to throw me off, but it's doable. Your Mother's Day. Don't forget to spend some time with Mom. If you can't, I mean, some people can't. Sometimes, you know, mother lives on the other side of the country or in another country. You know, call her, you know. Use the internet. Don't forget her. That's your mom, bro. It's your mom. Several Ontario universities have been caught up in a massive Globa data breach involving Canvas. That's the online learning system that students use a lot for classes and assignments and, you know, pretend they watch the lecture, that kind of stuff. Schools like U of T, Ontario Tech, UBC, and many others actually say students' information might have been exposed, including names, emails, student numbers, private messages. The company behind Canvas says that passwords and financial info don't appear to be affected, which is, I mean, good. But the hackers reportedly got access to billions of students' and teachers' messages. And honestly, that sounds like punishment enough right there. Imagine stealing all that data just to read messages like, hey, professor, sorry I missed class. My Wi-Fi was not available. Cybersecurity experts say students should watch out for some phishing emails. That's probably going to happen. Turn on your two-factor authentication. It's key. Hackers, they're everywhere. They're everywhere. They're like a bad rash. More Quinny's Best Variety on the way.
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0: the disappearance, but evidence of human remains found at the convicted killer mom's house. Wow. How many years has it been since she passed away? Well, since she's been murdered. But anyway, story a lot of people are following. Donald Trump's off the rails again today. I mean, when is he? It's wild. Get ready! The weekend. It's finally here. We got a frost advisory happening tonight again. More likely tonight, though, than the last couple of nights. Temperature is supposed to hit zero. Big fat zero. And there's a chance of some evening showers. I mean, looking at the sky right now. Okay. Oh, I see where the clouds are. I was looking out the other direction. It's beautiful right now, though. It's beautiful. I mean, it's a little cool. Sitting at 10. Little breeze here on the Bay of Quinte. On air with Ryan Seacrest, coming up just after 7 o'clock. I'll catch you Monday afternoon on Drive Home.
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4: 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Mother's Day weekend. If you're a recent college grad, the job market is tough. So how would you like to double your odds of landing a coveted gig? I got a secret for you before the hour's up.
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1: It's Mother's Day weekend.
2: That's right.
1: And my mom's birthday is also on May 10th.
2: Yeah,
3: that's right.
2: Happy
3: on Mother's
2: birthday,
3: Day.
2: Connie.
1: Connie, happy birthday to you.
2: To you.
3: Happy birthday.
1: To you.
2: We
1: Connie.
2: Love you.
1: Connie.
3: Do we not know how to sing the happy birthday song? That was
2: a
3: disaster.
2: No,
1: that's our version.
3: Yeah, she deserves more.
1: No, we did our own arrangement. That's unique.
3: Okay,
1: we're going to get a golden ticket.
3: All right.
1: So I'm headed back to the ATL.
3: Hey, say what up to Akon.
1: Did I tell you? I told her.
3: No, you didn't tell me.
1: That
3: you told
1: you
3: her.
1: You ran into Akon.
3: Yeah.
1: And I said, Mom, remember Akon? Oh, yeah.
3: Uh-huh.
1: Great guy.
3: I know.
1: Was my neighbor. Always offered me rides in these cars with the doors that would open up to the top, to the roof, to the ceiling, to the sky. What's he up to these days?
3: That's...
1: Oh, I don't know. I'll have to ask Sissany. Well, where did Sissany run into him? So, answer the questions.
3: Here at the station.
1: That's it.
3: Yeah.
1: Here at the station.
3: I know.
2: What are you going to do in the ATL this weekend?
3: He's going to be with his ma. Any
1: plans? So I got her gifts. I framed some photographs, which I think is the best gift.
3: Don't tell her. You know she listens.
2: Yeah.
1: Okay, Mom, I didn't frame photographs.
3: No. Which ones, though? That's cute.
1: Cute ones of the family.
3: Oh.
1: And then my mom, my sister, my brother-in-law, and me and an empty chair are going to take her to dinner on Saturday night.
3: Lovely.
1: And then Sunday, we're doing brunch.
2: Nice.
1: Sunday brunch.
3: Yeah, I love a brunch situation.
1: And then I got to fly back for American Idol's finale.
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1: Mix 97. Now, check this out. A tip for college students. I met the USC marching band the other day. We shot something at the Hollywood Bowl.
2: Nice.
1: And they were amazing. Shout out to the USC marching band. It was a lot of fun, too. All right, now, if you're getting out of college trying to find a job, stressful, right? You can double your chances of getting that job if you do this. Work during college. A side hustle during school builds a resume. You collect references and gives experience that employers want to see. Employers like to see that you balanced a side hustle and your studies.
2: That's true.

0: Yeah. So go do it.
1: I had a side hustle. You had a side hustle.
2: Yeah. It was this.
1: We were on DJing, yeah.
2: Mm-hmm.
1: Today's quote. Not every lion that chased a deer caught it, but every lion that caught a deer chased it.
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